0: works for.
1: Fleming's sister Jo Brown says watching Tasker apologise for his actions was truly offensive. Destiny Church Man Up facilitator Shane Dempster has been sentenced to home detention for violence against his wife and threatening to kill her. He was convicted by a Whangarei jury last month for assault on a person in a family relationship, threats to kill and unlawful possession of a prohibited firearm. Joey Dwyer reports.
2: Open Justice reports Shane Dempster pushed his wife several times while she was taking photos on their farm, causing her to fall and told her she wouldn't be leaving alive. Police were called and they found several unsecured firearms, one of which was prohibited under the Arms Act. Judge John McDonald sentenced him to 5 months home detention and says his risk of reoffending is low.
1: Focus in Auckland today on the human impact of New Zealand's medicines access crisis. 17 organisations will display medicines their patients can't access without paying a hefty price in a display called the Forbidden Pharmacy. The public will have access to Viaduct Shed 10 tomorrow, while representatives from National, Labour, ACT and New Zealand First have confirmed they'll attend today. The Transport Minister's uncertain how much funding will be allocated to Auckland's Western Rail Line. The City Rail Link is near opening and the new $12.2 million pedestrian bridge at Glen Innes train station opened today. Two more bridges at Takanini and Tamahia will be completed in the coming months. At the opening today, Chris Bishop says he's disappointed that more work hasn't been done sooner.
3: Should have started it earlier, but we're getting on with it. And you know, as we go through that process, there will be potentially funding available for that. It is a very important project for the future of Auckland.
1: That's news. In sport, a public service announcement for those passing through Ashburton this afternoon. Several convoys have headed to Alexandra, hoping to witness a piece of provincial rugby history as Mid-Canterbury challenge Otago for the Ranfurly Shield. Hammers coach Matt Winters heartened by the level of local support.
4: Every second person you talk to is coming down with someone. So, I don't imagine there'll be too much going on in Ashburton this weekend. A good portion of town's going to be in Alexandra.
1: Kickoff is 2:30pm. Netball New Zealand chair Alistair Carruthers concedes the ANZ Premiership is struggling for viewers, even on free-to-air television. The competition ran at a loss of $3.7 million this season, with an average audience of 51,800 people. That's sport. I'm Malcolm Jordan.
5: Anenga korero o te wa.
6: Cloudy periods of rain. Northerlies becoming strong in the morning, gusty 90 kilometres an hour till evening.
5: Today's high, te kaumata. Tonight's low,

0: It's your toy FM. G'day everyone, are you here with Toby and T?
1: Hey, welcome along. Hope you're doing well. Hopefully the day has been going all according to plan, aside from a little bit of rainy weather, but that's all right. You know, we're Kiwis, we push through. We push through the push door to get out of the rain inside as we try and get through it. But it is what it is. We appreciate you tuning in. Thank you for hanging out with us on your Friday. We always do appreciate it. It's always a privilege and really enjoy being able to hang out with you. Coming up on this hour, we are going to be talking about Polydor's My Walk in Wardrobe, where they have got a fantastic get-together of a whole bunch of creators, whether it's repurposing old clothing into new clothing, finding great vintage finds, or supporting interesting one-off brand new pieces as well. All sorts of fashion stuff that you can enjoy and you can buy and support local creators. More info on that coming up very soon.
0: Yes, it's Friday, and so you know what that means. 12 o'clock, it means... 12 o'clock?
1: End of week?
0: Hour.
1: It means weekend.
0: It means T gets to play her favorite game! Hive Mind!
1: Yes, indeed. We do get to play another round of Hive Mind as we try and see if we can be on the same...
0: slowly breaking. You can just hear his mentality breaking.
1: Look, I can see a sinking ship. When I know what a sinking ship looks like, T, and you're just there bucketing out with a small thimble.
0: Just waving.
1: You're bailing out water with a shot glass or a thimble going, we can save this. And I'm going, no, we can't.
0: Keep playing.
1: The points deficit is massive, and unfortunately we've just fueled T's ego because last week we got one right and now I'm stuck playing this for the next 40 weeks as we try and get the score to overtake. But hey, maybe this week we will continue that 1 week streak and make it a 2 week streak of winning. You'll have to tune in and find out. Can T and I be on the same wavelength? Can we think of the same words? And can we understand each other's brain processing? You'll have to tune in to find out.
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1: You're here with T and Toby. I'm in Awaitai. Fayaka now. We got today Prince and Smokey Robinson and the Miracles. Later in the show, T and I are going to be playing Hive Mind. At the end of the week, can we be on the same wavelength? Can we think of what the word is that each other is thinking? Well, you're going to have to tune in and find out on Ati Otoye FM.

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1: The Kibbutz and Toby, keep listening. Potty Doers walk-in wardrobe event is happening this weekend. We'll give you more information about that and how you can support the awesome creators making fantastic garments and go along to it and enjoy yourselves. 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
1: This weekend is my walk-in wardrobe. Not my one, but Ngāti Toa's walk-in wardrobe. It is Aotearoa's largest sustainable fashion market. You can look forward to pre-loved, upcycled, vintage, handmade, and locally made clothing, shoes, jewellery, and accessories for all genders and all sizes as well.
0: Yes, and it is happening this Saturday over on Kaitahi in P-Town, over in Porirua. And we are excited because they've got quite a few things happening. However, the thing I'm excited for is a little shout out to Kōkiri Marae Patakakai. Woo-hoo! Will also be present.
1: Hi, so Kōkiri.
0: We love that.
1: I love you guys. That'll be super cool. They're coming out to that. And that is very neat indeed. You can visit there. And plus, they've got a whole bunch of creators who are doing all sorts of things with garments as well. Whether it's making entirely brand new pieces that they've made themselves to sell on. Whether it's finding curated vintage pieces to sell on, or repurposing old pieces into new designs, as well as a mix of the two. Some very cool stuff there, some very talented creators as well, so it is definitely worth heading out there and giving it a look for yourself.
0: Yes, the kaupapa itself is a free one, so free entry. However, you know, it's best to bring cash, you know, when you're
1: free dealing. Entry to the event, but do bring put some money in the kete to support the creators.
0: So bring cash. It is recommended. However, yeah, there will be options for bank transfers, and some stores will have a pay wave situation. But let's not rely on
1: that. Stay on the safe side. Do you remember cash money? Do you remember you'd go into your pocket and pull out the notes, and you'd hand them over, and they'd give you some other little circular metal discs in exchange? But yes, that is My Walk-In Wardrobe happening at Ngāti Toa, happening this Saturday. If you want more information, they've got a Facebook page. My Walk-In Wardrobe is the name. Do check it out. Hopefully you'll go visit there. And also, if go say hi to Kōkiri Marae. And if you see T there, give her a wave and say hi to her as well.
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1: Yeah, T and Toby, keep listening. Hive Mind is coming up next. Can T and I be on the same wavelength? Can we think of the same word at the end of the week? All that and more to come on Yo Tour FM.

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1: It's the end of the week, so it's time for Hive Mind. Hive Mind is the game. It's T's favourite game. It's the game where it's an improv one where T and I have to see if we can be on the same wavelength. Can we think of the same words? Can we read each other's minds and be on the same wavelength and reach a hive mind status? Can we actually...
0: It's just the question.
1: I'll be honest, I do long hyped up intros for the segment. It's mainly to convince myself, basically. Since we have a loss win streak of 7-4... It seems like it's not going entirely well. Until last week, where we finally got one back and it's coming our way again. It's all coming up, Milhouse. So, yeah, I have randomly generated two nouns. And then we're going to start there. And then T and I will look at those ones and then think of what is the word that connects those two words. We'll reveal at the same time. If we've said the same word, congratulations, we have reached a hive mind. If we haven't said it, we have to go again, but with the two words we've just said. We've got three rounds to do this. Let's see how we go. T, our words this time are girlfriend and speech. Girlfriend and speech.
0: Okay.
1: Yeah?
0: Yep. First thing that's popped up into my head.
1: Okay. All right, I've got one. You ready?
0: Ready.
1: 3, 2, 1, gossip.
0: Argument. That was my first one.
1: I joked off air when I pulled the words. I said, there's a word I wanted to say, but I feel like it'd be mean as a bloke to say it. And as it turns out, no, it was fine. I should have said it because we could have finished round one.
0: We could have got this.
1: Oh, no, we have to go again, T. Okay, round two. The gossip and argument.
0: Gossip and argument.
1: There's a couple options. I will go with... I'll go with this one.
0: Gossip and argument.
1: There are many options available for what would connect the two. I'm coming close to the mic as T's thinking. Many options available. You know, you've got gossip, you've got argument. As you try and get these two words here, and you're trying to think, what is the word that connects them? Have a think to yourself right now. What word connects these two words? What would you pick?
0: All right. Yeah, I got it.
1: Okay. 3, 2, 1,
0: conversation.
1: Talking.
0: Oh, that was my actual
1: I was thinking of conversation. I started to go more plain Jane with talk. T, we occasionally have this, where we occasionally have weeks, where we just dance around the subject and just keep saying words that are similar. We need to find the word that goes, whoomp, there,
0: you know what's
1: that's
0: funny?
1: The one.
0: We've picked each other's first option, but we've just done it.
1: Rotators.
0: We've just rotated it.
1: Okay, final round. We have got conversation and talking.
0: And talking.
1: But we've already used speech, gossip, and argument.
0: Conversation and talking.
1: Yeah, conversation, talking.
0: Oh, no, that doesn't really work, though.
1: I don't know. We've used all the good ones. Conversation, talking. Yeah, sure, I've got one.
0: Conversation, talking.
1: Connecting those two words. This is the hard part, is that you can't reuse words as well.
0: Okay, I don't know if that would help, but all right. Well, yeah.
1: Final round. It's either the score becomes 7-5 or 8-4. You ready?
0: I don't think we're going to get this one. But sure, let's go.
1: 3, 2, 1, monologue. Discuss.
0: Oh, that was actually my first one.
1: Monologue's a fair one as well, though, I'll grant you. Unfortunately, we have not reached a hive mind status as much as we try, which brings the score to 8-4. 8 against us. But rest assured, T will bring this back for next week and we will try again.
0: You bet your bottom dollar she will.
1: Please help me. The studio door is locked and she will not let me leave until we actually win more than we lose. Please help me. Please send help now. You're here with T and Toby, RTO with OFM.

0: Aotearoa Toy FM. Well, it's Ivana. It's time for us to bounce, really?
1: See, I mean, I'm squinting my eyes at the moment, but I don't think it's 3 p.m. at the moment. But you know what? I've realized, I've been doing some calculations here. Over in Honolulu, over in Hawaii, it's 3 p.m. at the moment. So I reckon we're on Bulla Bulla time.
0: And I'm down with it.
1: It's the weekend. It's around the corner.
0: It's Friday and I'm clocking out early.
1: Grab the punch cards. Shh. Look, the boss doesn't look. Okay, look, let's keep this between us, all right?
0: Between us.
1: All right, you're involved in this too, okay? Uh-huh. You're a conspirator, dear listener. I'm sorry, but you're involved. Look, we're just going to quietly just be on our way, get to the weekend. You get to enjoy your weekend as well. And we're just going to We'll just clock off early. The boss will, they'll never know.
0: It'll be fine.
1: But hope you enjoy yourselves. Thank you for tuning in with us on a slightly shorter show. We appreciate it. Hope you have a fantastic weekend. Do stick around. You've got DJ Noel in the evening. You've got Major Māori Mixtape tonight from 6 p.m. And you've got the Aotearoa Tour FM Sports Show with Semi Carissa from Saturday, 8 a.m. to 10 a.m. to enjoy as well. And we'll be back for a much more full show on Monday from 11 a.m. till 3.
0: Absolutely. Hey, Aotearoa Wiki. It's at 1. No.
1: Ka kite. Take care. Cheers.
2: This is Aotearoa Toa News.
3: In this update, the family of murdered Nelson policewoman Lynn Fleming says no prison sentence will ever be enough. Hayden Tasker is being sentenced today for killing Fleming and seriously injuring Senior Sergeant Adam Ramsey on New Year's Day last year. The 33-year-old drove his car at the two officers as they patrolled on foot. Fleming's husband, Bryn Olsen, told Tasker in court there are many contrasts between him and his wife.
4: Lynn helped people, you hurt people. Lynn contributed to society, you took from it. Lynn succeeded in life, you failed.
3: The government's calling for trade barriers to be removed as the Trump administration confirms a new wave of tariffs. A 12.5% tariff has been confirmed for New Zealand and other countries after a 10% court-imposed tariff finished. It follows a US government investigation into forced labour, which New Zealand rejects. Senior political reporter Azaria Howell says Trade Minister Todd McClay has called it not rigorous or credible.
5: Todd McClay also says these actions create more uncertainty at a time when the world trading system is under some real pressure.
3: Plans for a Wellington super city have suffered a major setback, with Upper Hutt Mayor Perry Zay indicating her city is unlikely to join. Local government leaders in the region have been working on an amalgamation proposal to meet the government's August deadline. Zay signalled her position to the Mayoral Forum yesterday, saying she's not convinced the benefits are likely to outweigh the costs. She says its rates are already lower than the other metro councils.
6: At an Upper Hutt level, we're not going to gain the efficiency and we're also going to be expected to pay more.
3: And in breaking news, Hayden Tasker has been sentenced to life in prison with a minimum non-parole period of 22 years for murdering Nelson policewoman Lynn Fleming and seriously injuring Senior Sergeant Adam Ramsey. Tasker sat expressionless looking at the ground as Justice Cameron Mander handed down his sentence. That's news. In sport, fighting words from Netball New Zealand amid further uncertainty surrounding the local ANZ Premiership. Board Chair Alistair Carruthers has fronted media from Glasgow after several days in the headlines, with speculation the women's competition may pause next year or turn amateur. Carruthers insists the former is not an option.
7: We will not fail to put up a competition. We need a strong, sustainable domestic competition.
3: Mid-Canterbury rugby coach Matt Winter says his team will bring the Ranfurly Shield home when they challenge holders Otago in Alexandra this afternoon. Despite the Heartland Championship side having never held the provincial rugby thong, Winter insists his Hammers can deliver a modern-day miracle. That's sport. I'm Raylene Ramsey.

0: party. Let them know what time it is.
1: We came here to party. 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You know that you're my girl. Damn right I'm your man. This night going too good.

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1: Koinei, ko ngā rangua nā kōrero o te wā.
2: In this update, sentencing today for the man who murdered Nelson policewoman Lynn Fleming.
3: He was sentenced on the charge of murdering Lindley Fleming, life imprisonment with a minimum period of imprisonment of 22 years.
2: Hayden Tasker appeared emotionless in the High Court at Nelson as Justice Cameron Mander delivered his decision. The 33-year-old deliberately drove into Fleming and Senior Sergeant Adam Ramsey while they were on foot patrol on New Year's Day last year. Justice Mander says the pair were targeted simply because they were police officers, strangers who wore the blue uniform. The government's rejecting the Trump administration's argument for tariffs. New Zealand, alongside 60 other countries, has been hit with a new rate after a court-imposed 10% rate for 3 months expired. The US has now imposed a 12.5% tariff on New Zealand. Trade Minister Todd McClay says it's based on an American investigation into forced labour.
4: There's no problem in New Zealand. They're just looking for a legal base to enforce a tariff regime that was found not to be legal by a court in America.
2: An installation in Auckland aims to draw awareness about more than 200 medications locked away from patients. Forbidden Pharmacy at Viaduct Shed 10 is open tomorrow. 17 patient organisations are taking part, displaying drugs we can't access without paying a hefty price. Campaign organiser Tim Edmund says in many cases, patients can only access necessary medications overseas.
5: They have to make really tough decisions. Do I remortgage my home, set up a give a little page, get a one-way flight to Australia, or do I live with the consequences of not being able to access these medicines?
2: The Public Service Association's pushing for a permanent mileage rate increase for home support workers. Our petrol and diesel prices are forecast to jump 15 to 20 cents per litre within the next week. Home support workers received a temporary 30% increase in mileage allowances from April. And that's news. In sport, be brave. That's the simple message from mid-Canterbury rugby coach Matt Winter to his charges ahead of this afternoon's Radfilly Shield Challenge against Otago and Alexandra. The holders boast several Super Rugby Pacific players, including the return of towering All Blacks lock Fabian Holland from injury. Winter says his group are excited by Otago's lineup.
6: Yeah, how good. If you're going to do something, you've got to do it properly, don't you?
2: Kickoffs at 2:30. Netball New Zealand insists the ANZ Premiership will be back next season amid further uncertainty surrounding the local competition. That's the definitive word from Netball Board Chair Alistair Carruthers as the sport's in a state of turmoil over broadcast deals and running costs. That is sport. This

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1: Tole, e ka anu furi fa I ngol vaiaso.
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1: Ale leila, mangu ya ka anu. 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
2: 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E maua fa matalanga atoa, I le acc.co.nz.
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2: It's always different. It's always good.
3: Number one. Love it.
1: Auntie Owatua.

0: This is Aotearoa News.
1: Koinei, ko ngā rangona kōrero o te wā.
2: In this update, a sense of closure for Lynn Fleming's family as her killer is locked away for at least two decades. Hayden Task has been sentenced to life in prison with a minimum non-parole period of 22 years for murdering the Nelson policewoman and injuring Senior Sergeant Adam Ramsey. The 33-year-old deliberately drove his car at the two officers on New Year's Day last year. Fleming's husband, Bryn Olsen, says he hopes Tasker will be too old to hurt anyone when he's released.
3: After today, you cease to occupy any space in my thoughts. That place belongs to Lynn. Her life will be remembered. You leave no legacy. You are forgotten.
2: A return to normal prices at the pump isn't expected until the end of next year. Oil prices have exceeded $100 a barrel for the first time since May, after Yemen's Houthi rebels targeted Saudi Arabian ships in the Red Sea. Our petrol and diesel prices are forecast to jump 15 to 20 cents per litre within the next week. Waitomo Fuel CEO Simon Parham says it's become muscle memory for suppliers to source alternative supply.
4: Inventories are tight and they will continue to stay tight while there's essentially three active theatres to monitor across the globe impacting fuel.
2: The Prime Minister says a new batch of US tariffs on New Zealand and 59 other countries is extremely disappointing. We've been hit with a 12.5% rate. The new tariffs reflect a US investigation into forced labour, which New Zealand claims lacks meaningful evidence. Trade Minister Todd McClay agrees with Chris Luxon, tariffs are not the way.
5: We think they're unwarranted. We don't think they're necessary. We don't think they're helpful. But at the same time, the President of America seems to do what the President wants to do.
2: That's news. In sport, Netball New Zealand insists the ANZ Premiership will be back next season, despite uncertainty. That's the definitive word from National Board Chair Alistair Carruthers from Glasgow, where he and Interim CEO Jane Patterson are attending the Commonwealth Games. Carruthers says it's key they are there to support the Silver Ferns and meet with other sporting bodies, some also in similar challenging situations.
6: This is happening in many, many jurisdictions, and we've got multiple meetings over the next few days that will frankly be rare and significant, so we've got to tap into it.
2: There's a bumper fixture list of pre-season NPC games on today, including the current Ranfurly Shield match in Alexandra, where holders Otago are hosting Mid-Canterbury. That is sport. I'm Raylene Ramsey.
0: This is Aotearoa Wellington.

or something about a conservative regular girl that still can beat up chairs. 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Zodiac sign, it must be a Gemini moon, cause we about to go half. 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But how many

0: Darwinese Shedlock. Yo boy hippie.
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0: This is Aotearoa News. In this update, the family of Nelson policewoman Lynn Fleming says her legacy won't be forgotten. Hayden Tasker's been sentenced to life in prison with a minimum non-parole period of 22 years for murdering Fleming and seriously injuring others, including Senior Sergeant Adam Ramsey. A jury found Tasker guilty in May after he initially pleaded guilty to manslaughter. Fleming's sister Jo Brown says actions speak louder than words. Tasker admitting his crimes would have shown he's truly sorry.
1: My mother does not accept Mr. Tasker's feeble apology. Pretty sure my dad wouldn't have, and I definitely do not accept his pathetic attempt at an apology.
0: The farming lobby's not surprised a fresh wave of US tariffs has eventuated. We are one of 60 countries today hit with a new tariff of 12.5% after the court-imposed three-month rate of 10 ran its course. It follows an American government investigation into forced labour. The findings our government rejects. New Federated Farmers President Colin Hurst says we've got other trading options.
2: All these free trade agreements and open new markets and opportunities. New Zealand has got a lot more choice.
0: More people are increasing their insurance excess to save money. Research from Vero shows the majority of homeowners who increase their excess above the standard amount did it to reduce their premiums. Executive Manager Nicola Young says it can be a way to manage costs, but still covering yourself in case of a disaster.
3: For most New Zealanders, their home is one of their biggest assets, so I think it's really important that you're protecting that.
0: The Human Rights Review Tribunal's laid down the law for lifestyle villages, ruling they can't have age restrictions. A case was taken by a woman who attempted to sell her father's property in a Cambridge lifestyle village, but was barred by the body corporate from selling to anyone under 50. That's news. In sport, as the Commonwealth Games got underway overnight, the event's chiefs have handed Australia a vote of confidence as a future host. Commonwealth Sport insists Australia won't be blacklisted, despite the fiasco that led to Glasgow stepping in this year. Victoria State Government withdrew from hosting in 2023. Then Glasgow stepped in to host a smaller event, helped by more than a $200 million break fee Victoria had to pay. To men's provincial rugby pre-season, visitors Canterbury have beaten neighbours Tasman 31-26. And in Alexandra, All Blacks lock Fabian Holland came off at half-time, with Otago leading mid-Canterbury 43-0 in their Ranfurly Shield clash. And that is sport.
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0: Aotearoa Tour. This

0: This is Aotearoa News. In this update, police say today's sentencing for Hayden Tasker closes a long and difficult chapter for officers and the Nelson community. The 33-year-old has been sentenced to life in prison with a minimum 22-year non-parole period for murdering Lynn Fleming and seriously injuring Senior Sergeant Adam Ramsey. Tasker drove into the two officers on New Year's Day last year. Deputy Commissioner Jill Rogers says the senselessness of his actions is hard to put into words.
1: And in court today, we've heard the harrowing impact that this has had on so many across Lynn's family, her colleagues, friends, the community.
0: The government's rejecting the Trump administration's argument for tariffs. New Zealand, alongside 60 other countries, has been hit with a new rate after a court-imposed 10% rate for 3 months expired. The US has now imposed us with a 12.5% tariff. Trade Minister Todd McClay says it's based on an American investigation into forced labour.
2: There's no problem in New Zealand. They're just looking for a legal base to enforce a tariff regime that was found not to be legal by a court in America.
0: The Public Service Association's pushing for a permanent mileage rate increase for home support workers. Our petrol and diesel prices are forecast to jump 15 to 20 cents per litre within the next week. Home support workers received a temporary 30% increase in mileage allowances from April. PSA National Secretary Flo Fitzsimmons says if it's not made permanent, we could see shortages in the sector.
3: These workers have already faced the cancelling of their pay equity claim. Many of them are on the minimum wage and they need to see the support from government.
0: Hopes an installation on Auckland's viaduct will prompt government to lay out a longer-term plan for funding medication. Forbidden Pharmacy at Shed 10 opens to the public tomorrow, with 17 patient organisations taking part. It displays 200 medications, which are either inaccessible or come with hefty price tags. In sport, Fabian Holland has made a successful return to rugby from a serious shoulder injury as he targets a place on the South African Greatest Rivalry Tour. The All Blacks locks played the first 40 minutes for Otago as they thrashed Mid Canterbury 78-14 in their Ranfurly Shield defence. Netball New Zealand insists the ANZ Premiership will be back next season amid further uncertainty surrounding the competition. That's the definitive word from Netball Board Chair Alistair Carruthers from Glasgow, where he and Interim Chief Executive Jane Patterson are attending events and meetings at the Commonwealth Games. And a public celebration will be held in Auckland on Tuesday to welcome golfer Ryan Fox home and celebrate his victory at the Open. This

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3: Aotearoa.
4: Aotearoa. 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

0: sick of this group. Time for me to go solo and make some loot. I told you I made the beats and wrote all the raps to a con artist. Slip me some Lose Yourself video, I was in the back. Superman video, I was in the back. Flood the media, I got some suggestions. Marshall, ask us the questions like who is D12, how we get started.
1: But what about Eminem?
0: Bitch, are you retarded? Anyway, I'm the popperest guy in the group. Big ass stomach, bitches think I'm cute. Biddy told me do sit-ups to get buff. Did two

0: This is Aotearoa News.
1: Koinei, kua rangona kōrero o te wā.
2: In this update, a promise from police to keep Lynn Fleming's memory and legacy alive. The killer, Hayden Tasker, will spend at least 22 years behind bars for murdering the Nelson policewoman and seriously injuring Senior Sergeant Adam Ramsey. The 33-year-old drove his car at the officers in the early hours of New Year's Day last year. Deputy Commissioner Jill Rogers says that night should have been a celebration.
3: Adam and Lynn were two leaders who stood up and were doing exactly what we ask of our team. The consequences of what happened on the 1st of January have left irreparable damage.
2: The Police Association says the tragedy has been widely felt. President Steve Watt says he wouldn't be surprised if it's led to cops reconsidering their role.
4: Colleagues will continue to struggle with the grief, the trauma, and the reality that a routine shift can change lives within an instant.
2: A view the government should cough up the cash so our access to medicines is on par with the OECD. A pharmacy-like installation's popped up in central Auckland, displaying 200 medicines that are either not available here or come with a hefty price tag. The Forbidden Pharmacies, Arlene Rayner, says we should increase what's available.
5: If patients don't have access to the medicines they need, they spend more time in hospital, they need more treatment, and they're actually using more hospital services.
2: More turbulence in the Middle East with no end in sight. Yemen's Houthi rebels have attacked Saudi Arabian ships in the Red Sea, sending oil prices soaring past $100 a barrel. In response, US President Donald Trump says he's now considering a massive attack on Iran, bigger than anything already witnessed. Former US Marine Gil Barndollis says it's hard to know if Trump will follow through.
6: Ultimately, the United States obviously has a lot more military capacity than Iran to continue this war for a long time, but I'd ask to what end?
2: That's news. In sport, an emphatic yes from Netball New Zealand over the future of the ANZ Premiership for next season. With uncertainty surrounding the local competition, National Board Chair Alistair Carruthers has fronted media in Glasgow after several days in the headlines.
7: We will not fail to put up a competition. We need a strong, sustainable domestic competition.
2: A successful return from injury for All Blacks lock Fabian Holland as he targets a place on the greatest rivalry tour against South Africa. Holland played the first 40 minutes for Otago as they thrashed mid-Canterbury 78-14 in a Ranfurly Shield game in Alexandra. A knockout basketball arrives early in the NBL tonight as the Manawatu Jets host the Franklin Bulls. Sport.
0: This is
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8: 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Ko Jordan with a Wai Tōku Ingoa. 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Anei tana waiata, kā rea rea.
9: Māori ora te whānau, this is Mohi, and you're checking out the Major Māori Mixtape with DJ Winona and DJ Severe. Cheers.

Hey, kawa e ware ware, you can check out all the past episodes of the Major Māori Mixtape on the Rover app. All right, next up, we got a nine-piece Southeast Queensland band that, in their own kupu, embodies traditional waiata Māori, the sounds of the Pacific, and infuses these to create catchy rhythms and hooks.

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Next up, we got Tamarako Hini, also known as Tohu, and his waiata about finding love. Noku nei te aroha, let's go.

Hey, don't forget to follow us on social media so we can remind you to check in on new major Māori mixes. Ko te waiata e whaiake nei, te kawa o rongo, bai ngā niko. 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And in her own kupu, we should invest into learning our history or to find future solutions within our traditions. 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

104.9 and 94.9. Knights with a Whale Hockey Maya Noel proud to announce the Aotearoa Wellington Regional Sports Awards finalists for 2026 to the Sports Person of the Year Award. Congratulations going out to Tiaki Dalvanius Freeman for powerlifting, Riley Markia for softball, Grace Jale for football, and Mili Kerr for kirikiti. To the Team of the Year finalists, Wellington Saints basketball side, Wellington Phoenix for football, Wellington Blaze for kirikiti, the Paikākāriki under 23 women's surf boat crew for surf lifesaving, and the Ulalei Ote Netball Science. Those are your finalists for the Aotearoa Wellington Regional Sports Awards. And proud to announce we're going to be streaming live from the Alan Gibbs Centre at the Wellington College Memorial Hall on Thursday the 20th of August. Make sure you get your tickets. If you want to purchase your tickets, head to wellingtonsportsawards.co.nz.

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1: E a fia maisi, pe a elevea, ma lea ma fai una e fai ngaluenga. 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

Tuya Terangi Tuya Te Papa No Mai Whakatau Mai Rā Ki A Ti Awa Toa Fat Freddy's Drop with Kay's Craze in your taringa. And of course, well, I think it was last week was the 1 year anniversary since the passing of DJ Mu. 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Welcome to the show. Stick around. Still got some Marvin Gaye, Towers, Ciara in the music mix before 7 o'clock news and sports. We'll be looking at all of the local sports. Yes, pretty much getting down to the business end. Jubilee Cup, Hardham Cup final happening tomorrow. Kei ahau ngā kōrero. Plus your rugby league playoffs kick off this weekend for the Mo Technology Premier men's and women's side as well. So stick around. Mō era o ngā kōrero. Plus, as we do, you are Te Aotearoa FM Gig Guide. Up next with some Towers. Don't go away. Lock it in.

0: Right, to the Wahopi Mayano, talking rugby league, getting down to the business end for the Mo Technology Men's Premier Playoffs. St. George Dragons met the Kapa Wainumata Lions have the weekend off. Te wā whakatā, qualifying first and second. They go straight to the semi-finals next weekend. However, quarter-final three will see Whiti Tira hosting Randwick at Kingfishers ki Otaki. Petone Panthers hosting visitors Manuhiri Ngāti Toa. And McEwen Park, those games kicking off at 2:30 p.m. To the Men's Premier Reserves, St. George and Wainui go straight to the semi-finals next weekend. Quarter-final three, we'll see the Randwick Kingfishers take on the Pitone Panthers at Nanai Park. And Upper Tigers take on my club, Te Aroha Eels at Whakatiki Park, those games at 1 o'clock. Turning our attention to the Women's Premier competition, Porirua Valkyrie and Wainumata Lioness straight into the semi-finals next weekend. But this Sunday, St. George Dragons take on the Upper Tigers at Nanai Park, 1 o'clock. Randwick Queen Fishers up against the Petone Panthers at Nanai Park, 2:30 p.m. kickoff. So there you go, man. Wear your colours, support your local club side. And for all things rugby league, lock it into the Aotearoa Toy FM Sports Show tomorrow morning from 8 to 10.
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Koutou hoki mai anō. And for you rugby lovers, yes, pretty much down to the business end. All of the grand finals being hosted at Jerry Collins Stadium, Porirua Park. Tomorrow is the place to be. It is going to be packed out at te whānau. First game's kicking off at 11 a.m. For the Premier Woman Izzy Ford Cup. Avalon take on OBU on Porirua Park, number 2. For the Tia Pasi Memorial, quarter past 11 on Porirua Park, number 1. Petone take on Ories. So yeah, there you go. Mo te hunga wahine. To the Premier 2, Grade Avalon take on Johnsonville. That game kicking off at 12:45 p.m. For the Premier 2 Ed Chaney Cup, Petone take on Harrow Boys and Maris, 1 o'clock at Porirua Park. To the Hardham Cup Grand Final, congratulations to Paramata Plimpton and Wellington X-Men. They'll be battling it out at 2:45 p.m. at Porirua Park, number 2. And then, of course, counting down to the Jubilee Cup Grand Final, Harrow Boys Maris up against Pitoni, a Te Awa Kairangi affair, Porirua Park, number 1. That one kicking off at 3 p.m. And if you want to check out some of the games online, Huddy Sports will be streaming most of the games on their YouTube channel. Big shout out to our beautiful whānau at Te Upoko Deika. They're going to be streaming on radio the Jubilee Cup Grand Final between Petone and Harrow Boys Marist. And don't forget, tomorrow morning from 8 to 10 for all things rugby. It's nice with the well as we...

0: Aotearoa Tour News.
1: In this update, most New Zealand exports to the United States face a higher tariff. The Trump administration has confirmed we've been hit with a 12.5% tariff after a court-imposed 10% rate ran its three-month course. Senior political reporter Azaria Howe has the story.
2: Beef and kiwi fruit remain exempt from the additional duties. A Ministry of Foreign Affairs and Trade Market Intelligence report says the government's disappointed with the outcome and will continue to make the case for better treatment with the US. New Zealand is among 38 economies facing the 12.5% rate.
1: Even more of our most threatened native birds are set to be vaccinated against bird flu. The Department of Conservation is almost halfway through Phase 1, vaccinating 300 birds from five of the most at-risk species. MPI has now approved Phase 2 and planning is underway, extending protection to 23 more species, including two types of kiwi. There have so far been two detected cases of the H5 strain in the country, but still no evidence of an outbreak among wildlife or poultry. The price of oil has passed $100 a barrel for the first time since May after Yemen's Houthi rebels targeted Saudi Arabian ships in the Red Sea. In this country, petrol and diesel are likely to increase by 15 to 20 cents a litre. Waitomo Fuel CEO Simon Parham says there's products coming out of the US and Africa, but it's not refined.
3: So we're looking to the back end of 2027 before there's probably an inventory build to get back to prices that are back to whatever the new normal is going to be.
1: The government wants a different approach to major projects to get them finished on time and under budget. The Eastern Busway has officially entered its final stage more than a decade after starting. The route from Botany to Panmure is set to be completed by next year. Transport Minister Chris Bishop says they're wanting to simplify projects.
4: Standardisation or the use of standards in the new planning system is a big feature of it. My sense is Aucklanders and as New Zealanders do are very focused on value for money, and we are as a government when it comes to infrastructure delivery.
1: That's news. In sports, motor racing, Liam Lawson's car has had an upgrade as he prepares for the Hungarian Grand Prix. Lawson missed out on the upgrade in Belgium last week, the first event in the last six he missed out on points, but he says they're feeling in good nick.
5: Obviously we had a personally more of a rough weekend in Spa, but the team was very fast, Arvid was very, very quick, so coming here, it's obviously we'd love to turn that around and have another good weekend as we had leading up to Spa, and I think the team's in a great place.
1: At the Commonwealth Games, a host of Kiwis kick off their campaigns for gold tonight our time. Bowler Shannon McElroy is back in action in the singles after an easy first round win yesterday. The men's 3x3 basketball team start their campaign against Australia in the first of eight matches. In the pool, Caitlin Deans, Eve Thomas and Erica Fairweather are all contesting the 400 metres freestyle heats. Lewis Clairbert kicks off his campaign in the 200 metres medley, while Hazel Vanessa Uhand is in the 50 metre butterfly heats, along with Zoe Pedersen. That's sport. I'm Tony Doe.

0: E tiwi celebrating the Māori New Year with a whakatau ki e pānakia Matariki, a nei rā, Matariki Kanohi Iti. 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Now it's pretty much the Matariki season with little representation. 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Now food stores and obviously hospitality affected during this time is limited in this season as new crops go into the ground. Matariki Kanohi Iti. 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
1: Te reo motuhake o te rohe. Te reo inirangi o te Aotearoa toa.

Mates with the well, yes, time for your top 7 at 7, as we do every Friday. Aotearoa music in the whare. And so proud of our Māori boys just carving it up on the old charts, eh, man? This is pretty much a Māori takeover. We may as well call this the Māori top 7 at 7. Hey, Hueno, Sun and Water with their version of this classic cut, Hotel California, holding strong at number 7. Aotearoa music in the whare. So best throwbacks, 90s and more. We made up. Kia ati o wato.

0: Tana whānui Arohe, Community Notice Board. Kia ora te whānau, just to let you know, Wellington Tents Trusts have the Hui Ātou coming up Saturday the 5th of September, starting at 9 a.m. With refreshments, a bit of a light lunch, following the hui as well. Nā reira, haramai ki te raukura, te whare waka o Pōneke on the Wellington waterfront, Saturday 5th of September. If you want to find out more information, info at tekau.maori.nz. Otherwise, you can free phone 0508 445 645. And finally, a plug for our whanaunga te Whatarangi Winiata, who was successfully elected and back on board the Tarati mō te Port Nicholson Block Settlement Trust, arara, ko Taranaki Whanui ki te Upoko o Teika. Finally, if you've got a partner, you can flick us an email on air at aotearoa.com.
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2: Number 5.

Mates with a Whale, 660. We made it in at number five for your top seven at 7 old Te Aroha Music Countdown. Speaking of counting down, we are counting down to the 50th anniversary o te marae tinoa tāhua kei whakatiki ko o Rongo Mai Marae. Yes, pretty much kicks off with a pōwhiri on Friday the 21st of August, starting at 11 a.m. They've got a whole weekend of activities planned, so you can check out the Rongo Mai Marae Facebook page for full details. There's a couple of opportunities to register for the anniversary dinner and some of the other activities taking place. So yeah, whakanui ai tēnei marae, whakaharahara, arara ko Rongo Mai Marae, and apparently Māwai Hākona are back in their pūpū with their haka boogie waiwais on, and so no doubt the legendary Māwai Hākona are going to be jamming at this prestigious event, and who knows, they might be back at regional levels for the Wellington Kapa in the near future. So I whakanui a te rima te kautau o Rongo Mai Marae, hei te rua te kau mātahi o Ākuhata, pretty much that whole weekend as we roll into our way to a far and catching a wave. The brother Te Wehi and Hori Shaw, your top 7 at 7 here at Aotearoa.

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1: Knights with the world. Tēnā koutou katoa, proud to announce the finalists for the Aotearoa Wellington Regional Sports Awards. Congratulations to the Rangatahi Sports Person of the Year finalists, Aaron Gollan for softball, William Davies for gymnastics, Joe Martin for athletics, and Isla McKenzie for cricketing. To the officials of the year, congratulations to Zach Prendergast for cycling, Michelle Wolf for gymnastics, Gareth Fowler for netball, Max Wallace for field hockey, Caleb Binns for netball, La Winitana for rugby league, and Bradley Parkin for rugby union. So you can join us live from the Alan Gibb Centre, Wellington College Memorial Hall for the Aotearoa Wellington Regional Sports Awards on Thursday the 20th of August. 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To book your tickets, if you want to head there, check out wellingtonsportsawards.co.nz. Aotearoa.
2: Aotearoa. 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

Nights with the Wild, also Nick, it feels so good, man. That's a bit of a throwback. I used to DJ that one back in the days. Hey, and all, for you Korohiki out there, you want to go watch some legends of rugby league. Davis Park in Trentham is hosting the Masters of Rugby League round. First game's from 1 o'clock, last game's at 2 o'clock, and then, of course, the old Korohikis will be sharing some war stories in the Trentham Titans club rooms following that. And if you haven't been to a Masters round, it's beautiful because there's usually like three generations there. The moko are there, mum and dad are there, and usually nan and koro are in the mix to do. They usually put on a beautiful kai as well. So yeah, head to Davis Park in Trentham tomorrow from 1 o'clock for the Masters of Rugby League round. And just finally, a quick plug for the old elections coming up. And if you're considering moving between the Māori role and the general role, you have to do that before the 6th of August. You can find out more at VoteNZ. As we roll into this classic, LAB with Brannigan Cards, Mo Mahara Noa Ho, Kina Yāti Awatua.

AB covering a classic cut of Brannigan Cunt's beautiful waiata, Maumahara no Aho. For you basketball lovers out there, a 2025 grand final rematch is heading to the TSB Bank Arena tomorrow. Tip-off at 4 p.m. Ticketmaster.co.nz is your ticketing website. So, for all you Saints lovers, dress in blue. At the whānau, yes, plenty of entertainment in the mix. DJ Gura, I know, is on the ones and twos, and the brother Damien is usually the MC. And, of course, if you can't make it, it is on Sky Sport NZ. And speaking of B-ball, man, who said white man can't jump? Rifted. Put a song into it. It's news is up.

0: is Aotearoa News.
1: In this update, the farming lobby is not surprised a fresh wave of US tariffs has eventuated. New Zealand is one of 60 countries hit with a higher tariff after a court-imposed three-month rate of 10% ran its course. Our new rate is 12.5%. It follows a US government investigation into forced labour containing findings our government rejects. New Federated Farmers President Colin Hurst says we've got other trading options.
2: All these free trade agreements and open new markets and opportunities. New Zealand has got a lot more choice.
1: The price of oil has passed $100 a barrel for the first time since May after Yemen's Houthi rebels targeted Saudi Arabian ships in the Red Sea. In this country, petrol and diesel are likely to increase by 15 to 20 cents a litre. Waitomo Fuel CEO Simon Parham says there's product coming from the US and Africa, but it isn't refined.
3: So we're looking to the back end of 2027 before there's probably an inventory build to get back to prices that are back to whatever the new normal is going to be.
1: Even more of our most threatened native birds are set to be vaccinated against bird flu. The Department of Conservation is almost halfway through phase one, vaccinating 300 birds from five of

0: the most at-risk species. MPI has now approved phase two and planning is underway, extending protection to 23 more species, including two types of kiwi. There have so far been two detected cases of the H5 strain in this country, but still no evidence of an outbreak among wildlife or poultry. Artificial intelligence is changing how students are assessed, with a Kiwi tech company driving growth in the space. Revision Village is now used by 500 international baccalaureate schools worldwide. Its AI tool has graded almost 500,000 questions with 96% accuracy and delivered more than 56,000 hours of personalised feedback. CEO Tim Vaughan says it's designed to act like a personal tutor for students.
1: So it'll actually identify where a student's struggling. It'll explain the concept in different ways. And so we've intentionally designed our tools to promote understanding rather than just producing answers.
0: That's news. In sports, netball officials insist the ANZ Premiership will be back next season despite uncertainty surrounding the local competition. The sports boss Alistair Carruthers is in Glasgow for the Commonwealth Games and says it's key he's there to support the Silver Ferns and meet with other sporting bodies, some also in similar challenging situations.
2: This is happening in many, many jurisdictions, and we've got multiple meetings over the next few days that will frankly be rare and significant, so we've got to tap into it.
0: At the Commonwealth Games, bowler Shannon McElroy is in action in the singles again after an easy first round yesterday. He's up against an opponent from Northern Ireland. The men's 3x3 basketball team start their campaign against Australia in the first of eight matches at 9 this evening. In the pool, Caitlin Deans, Eve Thomas and Erica Fairweather are all contesting the 400-metre freestyle heats. Lewis Clairbert kicks off his campaign in the 200-metre medley, while Hazel Vanessa Uihand is in the 50-metre butterfly heats, along with Zoe Pedersen. The action in the pool getting underway at 9:30. That's sport. I'm Tony Gold.

0: whānui arohe, Community Notice Board.
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0: Nei rā ngā whānui arohe, Community Notice Board.
1: Night with the well, hoki mai anō, yes, kia koutou ngā uri o Ngāti Toa, rangatira. Nei rā te karanga mo te hau Wakahaurua nei, te hau o Matariki. They've got a bit of an open day, so you can join to acknowledge the Wakahaurua. There'll be some land waka activities for whānau to partake in. And of course, te hau o Matariki will take her crew out for a bit of a sail that day. So 31st of July, te rangi whakanui I te hau o Matariki at the Mana Cruising Club Paremata from 9 a.m. to 3 p.m. And for all things Ngāti Toa, check out the website ngatitoa.iwi.nz.
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Aotearoa. 100.9 and 94.9. Knights with the Wild proud to announce the Aotearoa Tour Wellington Regional Sports Awards finalists for 2026 to the Club of the Year category. Congratulations to the Paengahau Kariki Surf Lifeguards, Porirua City Aquatics Incorporated for swimming, the Whitby Tennis Club for tennis, and Ulalei Wainuiomata Netball. Also for the Community Impact Award, congratulations to Crystal Nikara for a Hauora Initiative, Joe Allen for rugby, Petone Rowing Club, and the Wellington Samoa Kalikiti Association. Make sure you join us live on the Thursday, the 20th of August. We're going to be streaming live from the Alan Gibbs Centre, Wellington College Memorial Hall for the 2026 Aotearoa Tour Wellington Regional Sports Awards. If you want to head there, you can book your tickets at wellingtonsportsawards.co.nz. Aotearoa Tour.

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7: Ako he iti he pounamu.
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2: Whakarongo mai e te iwi. Me kōrero te kumara.
0: Pareha tēnei.
3: This is Aotearoa News.
4: In this update, the farming lobby is not surprised a fresh wave of US tariffs has eventuated. New Zealand is one of 60 countries hit with a higher tariff after a court-imposed three-month rate of 10% ran its course. The new rate is 12.5%. It follows a US government investigation into forced labour, containing findings our government rejects. New Federated Farmers President Colin Hurst says we've got other trading options.
5: All these free trade agreements and open new markets and opportunities. New Zealand has got a lot more choice.
4: The PSA is pushing for a permanent mileage rate increase for home support workers. Petrol and diesel prices are forecast to jump 15 to 20 cents a litre within the next week, with oil prices now past $100 a barrel. Home support workers received a temporary 30% increase in mileage allowances from April. PSA National Secretary Fleur Fitzsimons says if it's not made permanent, there could be shortages in the sector.
6: These workers have already faced the cancelling of their pay equity claim. Many of them are on the minimum wage and they need to see the support from government.
4: Ferry Holdings is expecting new inter-islander vessels to arrive in April and October 2029. Its latest financial reports show it expects to spend more than half a billion

$1 billion on the project by mid-2027 as it prepares for the ferry delivery. Business Desk reports delivery timeframes have not previously been so specific. Senior public servant Dame Helen Quilter has died. She served for 45 years in various roles, including as Secretary of Defence, Deputy State Services Commissioner, and most recently as Deputy Public Service Commissioner. She was recognised as a Dame in 2023. Plans for a Wellington super city have suffered a major setback, with Upper Hutt Mayor Perry Zay indicating her city is unlikely to join. Local government leaders in the region have been working on an amalgamation proposal to meet the government's August deadline. Zay signalled her position at a meeting this week, saying she's not convinced the benefits are likely to outweigh the costs. That's news. In sport, at the Commonwealth Games, bowler Shannon McIlroy has lost heavily to Northern Ireland's Gary Kelly in his second round match. McIlroy going down by two sets with a 10-1, 7-5 loss. The men's 3x3 basketball team have also lost their first of their eight matches. They went down to Australia by 21-15. In the pool, Caitlin Deans, Eve Thomas and Erica Fairweather are currently underway in the 400-metre freestyle heats. Lewis Clairbert will be involved in the 200-metres medley later, while Hazel Vanessa Auerhand is in the 50-metres butterfly heats in the next hour, along with Zoe Pedersen. And in rugby, in NPC pre-season matches, Canterbury have beaten Tasman 31-26. Otago have retained the Ranfurly Shield in their clash with Mid-Canterbury, winning 78-14. And Bay of Plenty have beaten Auckland by 36-31. That's sport. I'm Tony Doe.

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0: This is Aotearoa News.
1: In this update, Export NZ is warning we've got to assume the latest US tariff on New Zealand is here to stay. We've been hit with a 12.5% rate after a court-imposed 10% rate ran its three-month course. Export New Zealand Executive Director Joshua Tan says the new tariffs reflect a US investigation into forced labour in our supply chains.
2: And the fact that, or the allegation at least, that New Zealand doesn't have sufficient legal mechanisms to prevent products made with forced labour being imported into the New Zealand market.
1: A defence expert believes economic pain will likely be what gets the US president back to the bargaining table with Iran. Donald Trump has signalled he's not yet ready to negotiate a new ceasefire. It comes as oil prices soar past $100 a barrel. Former US Marine Gil Barndollar says it's now down to who can bear the pain longer.
3: Can the Iranians take the economic pain they're suffering and the physical damage longer than the US and the global economy can? I would bet on the former.
1: Development West Coast is offering free round-trip flights between Wellington and Westport in a bid to save the route. The flight is offered by Origin Air, but due to the price of aviation fuel, it's being propped up by funding from the development agency. It's offering the flights to passengers who book a rental car in the town. Chief Executive Heath Milne says the freebie will hopefully generate some interest in the route.
4: Well, we'll wait for the government to make a decision on long-term support. Yeah, we do have a problem with the viability of that flight.
1: Outdoor education is set to return to the Ministry of Education's senior subject list. It follows a major backlash after it was left off the initial list for the new curriculum replacing NCEA, with a petition attracting more than 50,000 signatures. Education Outdoors says the subject is about more than adventure activities. It builds practical skills, relationships, and connection with the environment. That's news. In sports, Commonwealth Games news, New Zealand has secured its first medal opportunities. Erica Fairweather, Caitlin Deans and Eve Thomas have all qualified for the women's 400 metres freestyle final, while Lewis Clairbert takes on the men's 200 metres individual medley final. Hazel Vanessa Auhand and Zoe Pedersen are both in a semi-final to decide who goes into the medal race after they both finished second in their respective heats. Meanwhile, New Zealand's 3x3 basketballers lost their Trans-Tasman clash with Australia 21-15 to start their campaign. In NBL basketball, the Manawa 2 Jets have kept their season alive for at least another night with a big 122-76 victory over the Franklin Bulls in Palmerston North. And in rugby, a successful return from injury for All Black lock Fabian Holland as he targets a place on the greatest rivalry tour against South Africa. Holland played the first 40 minutes for Otago as they thrashed mid-Canterbury 78-14 in a Ranfurly Shield game in Alexandra. That's sport. I'm Tony Doe.

0: 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Four brothers living in Oz from Aotearoa.
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1: 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All the best throwbacks, 90s and more.

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1: In this update, Export NZ is warning we've got to assume the latest US tariff on New Zealand is here to stay. We've been hit with a 12.5% rate after a court-imposed 10% rate ran its three-month course. Export New Zealand Executive Director Joshua Tan says the new tariffs reflect a US investigation into forced labour in our supply chains.
2: And the fact that, or the allegation at least, that New Zealand doesn't have sufficient legal mechanisms to prevent products made with forced labour being imported into the New Zealand market.
1: A defence expert believes economic pain will likely be what gets the US president back to the bargaining table with Iran. Donald Trump has signalled he's not yet ready to negotiate a new ceasefire. It comes as oil prices soar past $100 a barrel. Former US Marine Gil Barndollar says it's now down to who can bear the pain longer.
3: Can the Iranians take the economic pain they're suffering and the physical damage longer than the US and the global economy can? I would bet on the former.
1: Development West Coast is offering free round-trip flights between Wellington and Westport in a bid to save the route. The flight is offered by Origin Air, but due to the price of aviation fuel, it's being propped up by funding from the development agency. It's offering the flights to passengers who book a rental car in the town. Chief Executive Heath Milne says the freebie will hopefully generate some interest in the route.
4: Well, we'll wait for the government to make a decision on long-term support. Yeah, we do have a problem with the viability of that flight.
1: Outdoor education is set to return to the Ministry of Education's senior subject list. It follows a major backlash after it was left off the initial list for the new curriculum replacing NCEA, with a petition attracting more than 50,000 signatures. Education Outdoors says the subject is about more than adventure activities. It builds practical skills, relationships, and connection with the environment. That's news. In sports, Commonwealth Games news, New Zealand has secured its first medal opportunities. Erica Fairweather, Caitlin Deans and Eve Thomas have all qualified for the women's 400 metres freestyle final, while Lewis Clairbert takes on the men's 200 metres individual medley final. Hazel Vanessa Auhand and Zoe Pedersen are both in a semi-final to decide who goes into the medal race after they both finished second in their respective heats. Meanwhile, New Zealand's 3x3 basketballers lost their Trans-Tasman clash with Australia 21-15 to start their campaign. In NBL basketball, the Manawa 2 Jets have kept their season alive for at least another night with a big 122-76 victory over the Franklin Bulls in Palmerston North. And in rugby, a successful return from injury for All Black lock Fabian Holland as he targets a place on the greatest rivalry tour against South Africa. Holland played the first 40 minutes for Otago as they thrashed mid-Canterbury 78-14 in a Ranfurly Shield game in Alexandra. That's sport. I'm Tony Doe.

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1: Wellington's number one.
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4: 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Throwbacks, back to back.

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1: In this update, Export NZ is warning we've got to assume the latest US tariff on New Zealand is here to stay. We've been hit with a 12.5% rate after a court-imposed 10% rate ran its three-month course. Export New Zealand Executive Director Joshua Tan says the new tariffs reflect a US investigation into forced labour in our supply chains.
2: And the fact that, or the allegation at least, that New Zealand doesn't have sufficient legal mechanisms to prevent products made with forced labour being imported into the New Zealand market.
1: A defence expert believes economic pain will likely be what gets the US president back to the bargaining table with Iran. Donald Trump has signalled he's not yet ready to negotiate a new ceasefire. It comes as oil prices soar past $100 a barrel. Former US Marine Gil Barndollar says it's now down to who can bear the pain longer.
3: And the Iranians take the economic pain they're suffering and the physical damage longer than the US and the global economy can. And I would bet on the former.
1: Development West Coast is offering free round-trip flights between Wellington and Westport in a bid to save the route. The flight is offered by Origin Air, but due to the price of aviation fuel, it's being propped up by funding from the development agency. It's offering the flights to passengers who book a rental car in the town. Chief Executive Heath Milne says the freebie will hopefully generate some interest in the route.
4: Well, we'll wait for the government to make a decision on long-term support. Yeah, we do have a problem with the viability of that flight.
1: Outdoor education is set to return to the Ministry of Education's senior subject list. It follows a major backlash after it was left off the initial list for the new curriculum replacing NCEA, with a petition attracting more than 50,000 signatures. Education Outdoors says the subject is about more than adventure activities. It builds practical skills, relationships, and connection with the environment. That's news. In sports, Commonwealth Games news, New Zealand has secured its first medal opportunities. Erica Fairweather, Caitlin Deans and Eve Thomas have all qualified for the women's 400 metres freestyle final, while Lewis Clairbert takes on the men's 200 metres individual medley final. Hazel Vanessa Alhand and Zoe Pedersen are both in a semi-final to decide who goes into the medal race after they both finished second in their respective heats. Meanwhile, New Zealand's 3x3 basketballers lost their Trans-Tasman clash with Australia 21-15 to start their campaign. In NBL basketball, the Manawa 2 Jets have kept their season alive for at least another night with a big 122-76 victory over the Franklin Bulls in Palmerston North. And in rugby, a successful return from injury for All Black lock Fabian Holland as he targets a place on the greatest rivalry tour against South Africa. Holland played the first 40 minutes for Otago as they thrashed Mid-Canterbury 78-14 in a Ranfurly Shield game in Alexandra. That's sport. I'm Tony Doe.

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Say, what's that you got on your finger? An engagement ring? So you and John are engaged, huh? You know? He's a mighty lucky guy. You should be proud to have a woman like you. Listen, I've got something I want to tell you.

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0: Tioa Tour. 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
1: Yeah. Oi, man. Yo. Shining again. Whenever I show you, man. Back to back, we are getting it ready. Really?

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1: In this update, Export NZ is warning we've got to assume the latest US tariff on New Zealand is here to stay. We've been hit with a 12.5% rate after a court-imposed 10% rate ran its three-month course. Export New Zealand Executive Director Joshua Tan says the new tariffs reflect a US investigation into forced labour in our supply chains.
2: And the fact that, or the allegation at least, that New Zealand doesn't have sufficient legal mechanisms to prevent products made with forced labour being imported into the New Zealand market.
1: A defence expert believes economic pain will likely be what gets the US president back to the bargaining table with Iran. Donald Trump has signalled he's not yet ready to negotiate a new ceasefire. It comes as oil prices soar past $100 a barrel. Former US Marine Gil Barndollar says it's now down to who can bear the pain longer.
3: And the Iranians take the economic pain they're suffering and the physical damage longer than the US and the global economy can. I would bet on the former.
1: Development West Coast is offering free round-trip flights between Wellington and Westport in a bid to save the route. The flight is offered by Origin Air, but due to the price of aviation fuel, it's being propped up by funding from the development agency. It's offering the flights to passengers who book a rental car in the town. Chief Executive Heath Milne says the freebie will hopefully generate some interest in the route.
4: Well, we'll wait for the government to make a decision on long-term support. Yeah, we do have a problem with the viability of that flight.
1: Outdoor education is set to return to the Ministry of Education's senior subject list. It follows a major backlash after it was left off the initial list for the new curriculum replacing NCEA, with a petition attracting more than 50,000 signatures. Education Outdoors says the subject is about more than adventure activities. It builds practical skills, relationships, and connection with the environment. That's news. In sports, Commonwealth Games news, New Zealand has secured its first medal opportunities. Erica Fairweather, Caitlin Deans and Eve Thomas have all qualified for the women's 400 metres freestyle final, while Lewis Clairbert takes on the men's 200 metres individual medley final. Hazel Vanessa Auhand and Zoe Pedersen are both in a semi-final to decide who goes into the medal race after they both finished second in their respective heats. Meanwhile, New Zealand's 3x3 basketballers lost their Trans-Tasman clash with Australia 21-15 to start their campaign. In NBL basketball, the Manawatu 2 Jets have kept their season alive for at least another night with a big 122-76 victory over the Franklin Bulls in Palmerston North. And in rugby, a successful return from injury for All Black lock Fabian Holland as he targets a place on the greatest rivalry tour against South Africa. Holland played the first 40 minutes for Otago as they thrashed Mid-Canterbury 78-14 in a Ranfurly Shield game in Alexandra. That's sport. I'm Tony Doe.
0: This is Aotearoa, Wellington's

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1: My name's Cyril. Yo, what up, it's Zachary's. Right here.

0: This is Aotearoa News.
1: In this update, Export NZ is warning we've got to assume the latest US tariff on New Zealand is here to stay. We've been hit with a 12.5% rate after a court-imposed 10% rate ran its three-month course. Export New Zealand Executive Director Joshua Tan says the new tariffs reflect a US investigation into forced labour in our supply chains.
2: And the fact that, or the allegation at least, that New Zealand doesn't have sufficient legal mechanisms to prevent products made with forced labour being imported into the New Zealand market.
1: A defence expert believes economic pain will likely be what gets the US president back to the bargaining table with Iran. Donald Trump has signalled he's not yet ready to negotiate a new ceasefire. It comes as oil prices soar past $100 a barrel. Former US Marine Gil Barndollar says it's now down to who can bear the pain longer.
3: Can the Iranians take the economic pain they're suffering and the physical damage longer than the US and the global economy can? I would bet on the former.
1: Development West Coast is offering free round-trip flights between Wellington and Westport in a bid to save the route. The flight is offered by Origin Air, but due to the price of aviation fuel, it's being propped up by funding from the development agency. It's offering the flights to passengers who book a rental car in the town. Chief Executive Heath Milne says the freebie will hopefully generate some interest in the route.
4: Well, we'll wait for the government to make a decision on long-term support. Yeah, we do have a problem with the viability of that flight.
1: Outdoor education is set to return to the Ministry of Education's senior subject list. It follows a major backlash after it was left off the initial list for the new curriculum replacing NCEA, with a petition attracting more than 50,000 signatures. Education Outdoors says the subject is about more than adventure activities. It builds practical skills, relationships, and connection with the environment. That's news. In sports, Commonwealth Games news, New Zealand has secured its first medal opportunities. Erica Fairweather, Caitlin Deans and Eve Thomas have all qualified for the women's 400 metres freestyle final, while Lewis Clairbert takes on the men's 200 metres individual medley final. Hazel Vanessa Alhand and Zoe Pedersen are both in a semi-final to decide who goes into the medal race after they both finished second in their respective heats. Meanwhile, New Zealand's 3x3 basketballers lost their Trans-Tasman clash with Australia 21-15 to start their campaign. In NBL basketball, the Manawa 2 Jets have kept their season alive for at least another night with a big 122-76 victory over the Franklin Bulls in Palmerston North. And in rugby, a successful return from injury for All Black lock Fabian Holland as he targets a place on the greatest rivalry tour against South Africa. Holland played the first 40 minutes for Otago as they thrashed mid-Canterbury 78-14 in a Ranfurly Shield game in Alexandra. That's sport. I'm Tony Doyle.

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1: In this update, thousands of people across the North Island were woken by an earthquake this morning. GeoNet reports a magnitude 5.8 quake occurred 10 kilometres southwest of Taumarunui just before 5 this morning. Talkback caller Bridget was one of more than 20,000 who felt the shaking.
2: We've had a few down this way, like Kaikoura and Christchurch, so not flash.
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3: Severe here in Inglewood. The cat bolted out of bed like she'd been shot out of a cannon. Hi Jim, felt the quake in Otaki and heard the noise.
1: Civil Defence is reminding people to drop, cover and hold during an earthquake and to hold a pillow over your face and neck if you're in bed. Police say no sentence can undo the loss of Lynn Fleming, but yesterday's outcome marks an important moment. Hayden Tasker has been sentenced to life in prison with a minimum 22-year non-parole period for murdering the Nelson policewoman and seriously injuring Senior Sergeant Adam Ramsey on New Year's Day last year. Deputy Commissioner Jill Rogers has acknowledged Fleming's family and their courage over the past 19 months.
4: And we will continue to support you in the time ahead. And whilst today brings the end to the justice part of this journey, we remain committed to supporting you as part of your police whānau.
1: A wintry start to the weekend for many parts of the country today. Met Service has issued snowfall warnings for Haast and Lindis Pass until 7am and Arthur's Pass and the Dunedin to Waitati Highway until 8 this morning. Snow is expected near Porter's Pass until 1pm and Lewis Pass until 3. The snow reaches the desert road in the North Island this afternoon and overnight. Meanwhile, a stretch of State Highway 3 through Awakino Gorge is closed this morning between Moko and Peelpeel due to a slip. Motorists are being advised to avoid the area or delay travel. That's news. New Sports and the New Zealand team have their first medals of the Glasgow Commonwealth Games, a pair of silvers to swimmers Lewis Clairbert and Erica Fairweather. Clairbert has finished strong to come home less than half a second but behind Scotland's Duncan Scott in the men's 200 metres individual medley final. Fairweather's hung on for silver in the women's 400 metres freestyle, 3 seconds back of runaway Australian winner Lani Pallister. Kiwis and Newcastle playmaker Dylan Brown has suffered a serious knee injury in the Knights' 23-22 NRL defeat to the Roosters. The Rabbitohs are up to sixth, after a 75th-minute try sealed their 28-26 win over the Storm in Sydney. Tadej Pogacar is one step closer to a record-equalling fifth title in cycling's Tour de France. The Slovenian star has launched a solo attack from the foot of the iconic Alpe d'Huez to win Stage 19. That's sport, I'm Kalia Strong.
0: This is Aotearoa, Wellington's

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0: This is Aotearoa News.
1: Koinei, ko ngā rawana kōrero o te wā.
2: In this update, Mother Nature has given thousands across the North Island an early wake-up as a 5.9 magnitude earthquake struck near Tomaranui just before 5 this morning. GeoNet reports the quake occurred at a depth of 9 kilometres and has been felt as far as the South Island. Talkback caller Russell lives close to the epicentre and says it rumbled on for 2 or 3 minutes.
3: All my stuff on my cabinets and on my mantelpiece.

0: Fleming's family. It's calling on political parties to double the minimum non-parole period for murder from 10 years to 20. Mark Tasker will spend at least 22 years in prison for murdering Fleming and seriously injuring her colleague Adam Ramsey. Spokesperson Louise Parsons says losing a loved one is devastating and that pain is compounded when families have to revisit grief.
1: So in 22 years, he's going to come up for the parole board and that family is going to have to make submissions and they're going to be reminded every year of this horror that happened to their loved one.
0: A windy winter start to the weekend for many parts of the country today. Snow is expected near Porter's Pass, about 400 metres until 1pm, and Lewis Pass until 3. The snow reaches the desert road in the North Island this afternoon and overnight. That's news. In sports, and a strong start to the Glasgow Commonwealth Games for swimmer Lewis Clairbert. He's broken his own New Zealand record to claim silver in the men's 200 metres individual medley. After storming home to almost snatch gold from Duncan Scott, Clairbert's told Sky Sport a different lane draw may have made for a different result.
2: I was just on the wrong side of the pool, you know. Like, if I'd been next to Duncan, you know, you never know what could have happened. But look, one better than last time, a PB, New Zealand record. That's everything I had.
0: Meanwhile, Erica Fairweather claimed New Zealand's first medal of the Games, also earning silver in the women's 400 metres freestyle. Basketball star LeBron James has signed with the Philadelphia 76ers for what he says will be his final contract in the NBA. And Liam Lawson's finished seventh in the second practice session for Formula One's Hungarian Grand Prix. That's sport, I'm Kania Strong.
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5: Morena whānau, welcome to another Saturday morning. Oh my God, it is finals day. Congratulations to everyone that will be playing finals out at North today for the big dance. We're going to be talking to all the coaches, most of the coaches actually. We're going to be talking to Otto Rash. We're going to be talking to Khan Green. And of course, it wouldn't be a show if we didn't get a hold of Tons, because Wellington are playing finals up against Paramata Plimmerton. We also get a chance to talk to Tiaki Dalvanius Freeman, believe it or not. Yes, his middle name is Dalvanius. I don't even know if he realised that his middle name was going to be used. But Tiaki has made the finalists list for the 2026 Aotearoa Tour, Wellington Regional Sports Awards. Congratulations to him. So lots to come up in the next couple of hours. But here's the catch. I'm not even here. This is all going to be a pre-recorded show, guys. Sorry. I just needed the weekend off.

0: Maybe. Toby has been rude to me lately, and I need to step back just to make sure that he knows how I should be treated. But other than that, it's going to be a busy, sad day. Don't go away. We're going to have some music throughout the show anyway. Joining us now is a man who we had no idea until we saw it in print that he goes by the middle name Dalvanius, but we know him as Tiaki. He's on the line. Tully, how are you, brother?
1: Kia ora. Good, thank you. How are you?
0: Very well. Thank you for joining us. Dalvanius, does anyone call you that?
1: You're the first.
0: You're the first. Bro, we saw it all on print. Congratulations. We wanted to connect with you. Finalists in the 2026 RTR Tour Wellington Regional Sports Awards, bro. You must be happy. Congratulations on the acknowledgement.
1: Oh, yeah. Thank you very much.
0: And, you know, you knew that you had been nominated, but to be finalists. How are you feeling on just getting acknowledged by, I guess, the Wellington region?
1: Yeah, I don't know. I've never really thought of myself as kind of like an athlete of that caliber, so to say. But I guess it's quite cool. Yeah, I'm pretty excited. It's going to be a good evening.
0: Well, it's going to be a brilliant evening. You've done so much hard work to get there, and you're still doing hard work at the moment because we know if you followed Tiaki's journey, he's off to South Africa next. Am I right?
1: Yes, that's correct.
0: And that's only a couple of months away?
1: Yes, only 6 weeks, actually.
0: 6 weeks, and we're still fundraising. We had the quiz night a couple of weeks ago at Empire on a Sunday night. That was good. Raised a bit of money there.
1: Yes, we did. We're very, very close to the fundraising target, so just a little bit more to go, and I should be sorted for over there.
0: And when are you due to land in South Africa?
1: On the 22nd of August, so end of August. Very, very close.
0: End of August. So what does that mean? You got to leave us by the 21st or the 20th?
1: Yes, leave on the 21st and arrive the next day in South Africa.
0: How's training going?
1: Yeah, training's been going mint. Been smashing PB, so hopefully I can put on a good performance on stage.
0: Nice. What's your latest PB at the moment?
1: I've hit 295 for 8 reps on deadlifts.
0: On deadlifts?
1: Yes.
0: On deadlifts. 200 and, did you say 95?
1: Yes.
0: 95 for deadlifts. And the other one?
1: The other two, they're a little bit, we're still at the start of the peak, so technically those other two are a little bit lighter, but it all comes together in the next couple of weeks. So,
0: What is medal weight, do you think, you and your trainer reckon?
1: Middleweight would be a combination of all three, so I would have to total around 860 kgs across all three lifts for me to podium.
0: Oh, so they just come over and lift me all in one. 863 all combined.
1: Yeah, it's a lot of weight, isn't it?
0: Bro, it is a lot of weight. But man, I'm so happy to hear that. You know, you've timed it well, you're not peaking when you need to be, everything is going smooth, and has it helped that you've walked this journey before in terms of your preparation?
1: Yes, definitely. I feel like I've been quite fortunate to have the experience behind me in comparison to some of the other athletes, so I think it's going to give me a slightly better edge, but we will see on the day, I guess.
0: Because last time you had Italy, then you had Costa Rica, and each time you learnt, the third time now you're going to South Africa, is there something that you have now decided that you will do once you land? Is there anything that you've learned from the other two that you're like, I want to do this when I land, just to settle myself?
1: Yeah, actually, I personally struggle with game day nerves, so to say. And I feel like having those past two competitions has really helped me control them. And I think I'm looking at this competition more like a little bit more fun rather than kind of scary and competitive, so I'm in a much better mindset, and hopefully it transfers well on the day. So yeah,
0: will you be keeping an eye on the Commonwealth Games later this year, on just what's happening around there and what they're lifting?
1: Yeah, definitely. Well, to be fair, powerlifting isn't actually in there, but considering the trajectory of weightlifting in the Olympics and in the Commonwealth Games, it could soon be added in, so we'll never know. But I'll always be ready should I be given the opportunity.
0: Oh, did you hear that? I'll always be ready. I'll always be ready. Dalvanius will always be ready. Did you know your middle name was going to be included in the nomination, by the way?
1: Absolutely not.
0: When you saw it,
1: it was a bit of a hidden one. It's a hidden one, bro.
0: Were you like, who put that in there? Bro,
1: someone's done their research.
0: Have you got any more fundraising events?
1: I personally do. I have a Hangi fundraiser coming up in about 2 weeks, okay. And that should get me over the line well.
0: All right, then. Look, all the best for the next 2 weeks. Congratulations on making that finalist list. Congratulations to your mum. Huge acknowledgement to the work that your mum is doing in fundraising and all your friends that continue to support you. And for us, thank you for letting us be part of your journey. As always, my bro.
1: Thank you very much. I appreciate you guys' support.
0: That pause may have been a bit too long, just saying.
1: I'm in master and it's cutting out.
0: All right. So, Lee, take care. We'll catch up soon.
1: All right. Appreciate it. Have a good day.
0: You too. Fa.
2: 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Aotearoa Tour.

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3: Saturday morning and everyone's out and about, and me as well. You've caught us on a pre-record show, and we're going to have a couple of interviews that we've had over the last couple of weeks. You're listening to the Aotearoa Tour Saturday Morning Sports Show with Simi Carissa. I have taken the day off, hope you guys don't mind, but I am going to leave you with some new interviews, plus a few interviews that we did last week, just so you guys can keep up.
4: Kia ora. A very warm voice of ours, a friend of us all, Fafs.
5: My little brother.
4: Shilly. Mate.
5: It's actually a lovely morning this morning.
4: It is.
5: What's it like where you are?
4: No, it is. There's a bit of a bite, but it is a lovely morning. And yesterday, that was a beautiful afternoon, wouldn't you say? Sitting out on your balcony, looking out on Lyle Bay, was it nice out there?
5: Beautiful, bro. Beautiful.
4: You know?
5: Beautiful. I don't want to put the mockers on us, but do you think the weather could be turning early?
4: I don't know. I don't know. Actually, did you feel that earthquake that happened?
5: Yes, I did.
4: Did you? I didn't feel a thing.
5: No, I didn't really.
4: You didn't?
5: But I didn't. But I my phone went off. Did your phone go off?
4: Oh, yeah. You used to be Civil Defence Minister, eh? No, my phone didn't go off at all.
5: Oh,
4: so
5: yeah.
4: I would have been a stat if something happened.
5: Were you asleep? Were you sleeping?
4: Yeah, I was sleeping.
5: Whatever. Why did you... You're still out of town. Wednesday night's a big night for you, isn't it?
4: Wednesday night is half price night, you know, in town. Where are you? Are you on the side of a field again?
5: I'm watching the under-9 Olympic Apollos warm up for their first match in about 5 minutes. So
4: Olympic Apollo. Oh man.
5: Yeah.
4: Okay, let's get into it. It's football. England loss to Argentina. Look, they just didn't have it. I thought their legs had gone by the end of it.
5: It was sad. I actually wanted England to win. I think I may have said that.
4: No, you didn't.
5: I did.
4: You did not.
5: But and then they got their first goal, and I stood next to my son Fred, and I said, they better not go in their shells now. And even before they had got back to halfway, you could feel that they were going back into their shells because they thought they were just going to defend for the rest of the game. But solid.
4: I know, but Messi just started hanging out on that right edge, and they left him alone, and he ended up being who he was, set it all up, boom, boom, two goals.
5: You could feel it happening. It was like, oh, my gosh, please. And it was like, just like watching that Egypt game again.
4: Are you backing Argentina to win the World Cup?
5: No, I think I'm going to back Spain. Because I wasn't really impressed with the way that the Argentinians carried on after the game.
4: Why?
5: Did you not see all the celebration? It was too much. I'm a sore loser. And, I didn't really like what they were up to after the game. They went too far. So now I'm hoping that Spanish might give them the fussy on Monday morning.
4: It's so interesting because now you know how the whole country feels when the Crusaders win.
5: Oh, don't be like that.
4: No, I'm just saying, now you know what we go through every time we see the Crusaders win. So
5: that's a really good point you make there, because I thought our last two All Blacks performances have been pretty average.
4: Average?
5: Yeah.
4: Mate, I think he's still trying to find the mix.
5: Yeah.
4: Now, my theory, the French, remember the French game?
5: Yes.
4: Remember the last 3 minutes of the game? And then when the French halfback kicked it back to us?
5: Yes.
4: And even you were thinking, why would you kick it back to us? You're so close. Hey, did you think that?
5: Yes.
4: And then then the following week, they go to Australia and pump them last week.
5: I know.
4: So you know what I reckon? You know what I reckon?
5: What do you reckon?
4: I reckon the French punked us. I reckon the French got as far as they wanted to get to and then just went, nah, we got your number, boys. We'll see you guys in the World Cup.
5: That's a very interesting theory.
4: You know, because if they had beaten us, then it would have all been about them, more pressure and everything like that. But I think they, for what they showed against Australia last week, don't get me wrong, Australia's Australia, but they were just clinical last week versus the Aussies.
5: Yeah, but Ireland tonight will be a very interesting match.
4: Well, Ireland tonight's going to be... Has he chosen his best team? Is this the best All Black team, or is he still tinkering?
5: I think he's settled because this is the biggest match of the season, so hopefully he's happy now. I mean, you always got to change for each team, but this is going to be the biggest challenge we're going to have up until we play the Springboks.
4: Hmm. So what's your prediction? So it's a win-win. Are we going to win against Ireland?
5: I think we'll win, but maybe just.
4: Yeah.
5: Because, it's going to be tough.
4: I think we're going to win because we have Cam Roygaard.
5: Yes. Do you think about Ruben Love at first five?
4: Well, he's doubled down on him. He's doubled down on him, and I thought Bodie might have been in the team this week for some...
5: The question that I'm really getting to is, when is it the time to bring the brother Richie back?
4: He's not coming back. There's this really archaic rule with New Zealand rugby whereby if you take a small contract, it's a sabbatical, and when you come back, you can go straight into the All Blacks. But if you take a long-term contract, then when you come back, you have to play NPC, Super Rugby, and then All Blacks.
5: So we got one. He can play one game and then he's back.
4: Well, yeah, I guess. I mean, yeah, if that's how it is, but that's just the way they have it. He has to play NPC before he gets to go on the end of year tour.
5: So all I'm saying is New Zealand needs Richie, another Richie.
4: I'm not disagreeing. I'm just telling you it might take a bit longer. So Love may be there. For a bit longer. Bodie, he's obviously kept, in my opinion, kept Bodie on in cotton wool.
5: Oh, nice.
4: Yeah. To get him back to Hundy, you know.
5: That's an interesting theory.
4: Well, don't you think? I would. I'd keep Bodie in, like what they did with Julian in that 2000 and the one after 2015. Remember, they didn't play Julian at all until the semi-final, and they spent that whole...
5: Bonfa.
4: But that whole time they didn't play Julian, he was like doing Batman stuff in the Batcave. And then when they finally released him, boom.
5: That's some tricky tricks.
4: Well, you know, that's how they do it. Hey, what did you think of Conrad Smith? High performance.
5: Good. I like him. He's good. Yeah. I mean, when I think of excellent... All Black centres, I obviously automatically default to Cantabrians, but I think he's probably one of the best, if not one of the best, I've seen in recent history. I'm happy. And he's clever. I like that, you know?
4: He's clever. He's innovative.
5: He's a good-looking man. He's good. He can speak well. You know, he's ticking all the boxes.
4: He's okay. Also, I just spoke about it before you came on. Have you been following this... New Zealand muscle thing in the news?
5: Only the headlines. What's going on?
4: Oh, okay.
5: David Latella, no, he's taken over, but the brothers do a bit of activity against the Commerce Act or something. They're ripping people off.
4: No, well, apparently they haven't been...
5: Allegedly. I just owed you about $20,000 there.
4: Yeah, thank you, and yourself. Apparently, for some time now, they haven't been putting what they say they're selling in the products. So
5: that's why my body hasn't been changing while I've been using those products.
4: Exactly, you know. And the thing, I think the problem for you is that, you know, people are using New Zealand muscle, but you're only using the New Zealand bit because there's no muscle coming.
5: I'm wondering why I was opening up and it was chop suey and potato salad. Far out.
4: Oh, oh. No, no, that's the other kind of muscles. You know? So that's where that is. But I thought, I shared this morning, I thought it's been a brilliant piece of PR because, as you've just said to me, the story's been about him rather than the company.
5: Yeah.
4: You know, because you just said to me, look, I don't know a lot about it, but you said the name, which means whatever they spent on...
5: He seems like a good dude. I've actually never met him, but he seems like a pretty good dude.
4: Well, yeah, and I think his publicist has done a great job in diverting problems about the company and focus on his journey as the new CEO. Yeah. You know, yeah, hey, what do you think of the referees cancelling all club rugby last week?
5: I've seen enough kind of stuff. I've got to be careful because I've seen some pretty bad stuff on the sidelines in the past, but nothing like extremely bad. But it must be getting pretty bad if the rugby referees are saying that's enough. So that's pretty hard out, isn't it?
4: Mm. Interesting call.
5: Yeah, what are you?
4: Well, yeah. I saw.
5: I mean, it is a big call to stop playing the right game altogether.
4: Yeah.
5: But people just need to chill out on the sidelines, right?
4: Well, yeah. But also, it was on a Matariki weekend, a test match weekend. So everything was kind of at its apex.
5: Yeah. Well, what about the apex that we've got tonight? Are you happy with Sky TV?
4: Why? What's happened?
5: Well, the Warriors and the All Blacks are on at the same time.
4: Oh, really?
5: Yeah.
4: I didn't realise that. I had only circled the Warriors to watch tonight.
5: So there's going to be a lot of people kind of stealing their kind of granddad's mum's passwords for their Sky Go account so they can watch both.
4: Mr. Farfoy, sharing how devious you are with Sky subscriptions is not what we want to share on our show.
5: What I'm really worried about is my mum's got my Sky password, and sometimes when we're watching these big games, just at the bit when it's getting... interesting, this message comes up, somebody else is using your subscription on another device, and everyone just looks at each other and just says, Grandma,
4: she's watching Shine TV again. Oh,
5: and
4: my
5: whenever
4: gosh.
5: The rugby's on, she's like, she's a big sports fan, and I'm like, Grandma, get your own subscription.
4: Oh, no, don't do that, don't be the bad son, she's already got one of those.
5: Yeah, I know, she's actually got two others, I'm the favourite.
4: You are, you. What's your prediction tonight before I let you go, All Blacks? Versus Ireland?
5: All Blacks by probably less than 10.
4: Less than 10?
5: Who are the Warriors actually playing tonight?
4: Less than 10? You reckon it's going to be that? Okay.
5: Yeah, they're a good team, man.
4: Yeah, okay. Warriors tonight, it's the Dragons.
5: Ooh,
4: so who
5: Warriors.
4: You take? Warriors, okay then.
5: Warriors.
4: Okay, and then real quick, because you're an expert at it, right, here we go. Huddle Boys versus Tawa.
5: Tawa?
4: Okay. Didn't need the attitude in the voice, brother. Paraplum versus MSP?
5: Paraplum.
4: OBU up against the X-Men?
5: X-Men.
4: And then it's the Rams up against Petone.
5: Two hot teams. Go Petone. They're quite strong. Have always been, so I'll go Petone.
4: Okay, all right then. Well, whānau, that was Mr. Farfoy for another weekend. Enjoy,
5: good to speak to you, brother.
4: Yeah, enjoy hanging out with the Greeks there at Olympic. Have fun.
5: Ah, Kalimera.
4: Kalimera. Good morning. Yeah. Oh, is that what they say? Kalimera.
5: Kalimera. Yeah.
4: Here comes our brown brother.
5: Yeah, I go. One day I hope they bring down the Greek food truck because. Yum.
4: Oh, and then you'll be fully Greek, won't you?
5: Yeah. Asiawa. Toa.

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5: Saturday morning and everyone's out and about, and me as well. You've caught us on a pre-record show, and we're going to have a couple of interviews that we've had over the last couple of weeks. You're listening to the Aotearoa Toa Saturday morning sports show with Semi Carissa. I have taken the day off, hope you guys don't mind, but I am going to leave you with some new interviews, plus a few interviews that we did last week, just so you guys can keep up. Kia ora. Joining us now on the show is Khan Green, coach of the Villagers. Petone are at the last dance, and it feels as if 2006, it's only been two teams in it, Harold Boys and Petone, and now we find out what and who will own the crown. Mr. Green, how are you?
6: Hey, good, thanks, mate. Thanks
5: for having
6: me on.
5: Oh, bro, always good to have you on. Obviously, we had that disruption a couple of weeks ago, but now we've arrived at the last dance. Is it 1-1? Between yourselves and Harold Boys at the moment this year?
6: We've won them the Bain. They beat us in the first round of playoffs, so it's kind of cool. It's a bit of like State of Origin, so yeah, cool.
5: I think it is a mini State of Origin, everyone out there. How the team looking?
6: Yeah, no, we're all good. We pretty banged up from last week. We've got we've got Braith, who's come back from concussion. So apart from that, yeah, we're same team as last week.
5: Now, the word around town is you may be without a few of your Lions players. Is that the case this week?
6: Yes. We didn't have them last week either. They were, four of them, Lossie, Stan, Sam and Logs, they're all in with the Lions, and I think they're just about to play up in Taranaki. So, we didn't have them last week, which is a challenge, but it's also cool for them to push to the next level, and then it just shows that... next man up, sort of last week. We had a few young boys and tested our depths, but we seem to get through, so now confident in that tomorrow. It's a shame that they can't play, but it is what it is. We just got to get on with it.
5: Bro, congratulations on getting there. What a 2006 season it's been at the moment for everyone. And I guess we should shine a light on the Axemen. They're playing finals rugby in Hardham Cup.
6: It's awesome. I was actually talking to a few of them. Yeah, it's cool for them. You know, it's cool. It's a... to get back there, as they've had a few tough years, so it's good to get back in the finals for them, and it'll be a big game. I know Matty P would want to be playing, but he can't, so yeah, it'll be awesome. It's a good day, actually, a footy hole all the way out there, from the women's game to Hard and the senior ones. It's going to be a good day.
5: I really enjoy how Wellington have really leaned into this occasion, this moment. We saw, I'm not quite sure if you've come across it, their social media video, which went for about 16 minutes, but... what a way to acknowledge their supporters, their players, just to actually enjoy the moment that will be their Hardham Cup final.
6: Yeah, no, definitely. It's good. I did see the video. Yeah, it's cool. And they've actually come along a long way. You know, they've got a few old boys back with Isaiah and that. So it's they're a traditional club. So I think it's good. And hopefully they can continue it on with years to come.
5: Last time we spoke to you, actually, you and Otto had spent a day out on the course playing golf. I'm guessing that won't be the case today because, you're up against each other. Have you texted each other?
6: Nah, me and Otto, we haven't. I've known Otto since I was young. Obviously, he was an ex-cowboy and my old man knew him. But nah, we don't talk much on these weeks. We'll definitely chat after the game and before if we come across. But nah, the mid-brain golf is special because we do that. But nah, apart from that, we don't talk too much.
5: Oh, man, I'm so looking forward to this game. You've played your team Your coaching staff have delivered some exciting rugby for 2026. Everyone knows how you play. Everyone knows that you play at pace. Will it be the same again? I mean, it's as if, why would you change a formula?
6: Yeah, no, absolutely. After last year, I sort of sat down and said, oh, if we're going to coach again, let's play an attractive brand of footy, you know, and go after the game. We can't sort of sit back and sort of play safe. So absolutely, we know what Hutt's strengths are. They're very good at holding the ball, big ball carriers, get over the game line, and they're very hard to stop. So no, we can't go away. What's worked for us, you know, we won Swindale Shield, McBain, we dropped one game during Swindale Shield, so we're not going away from our DNA. We stay true to that all year, and nothing will change tomorrow. It's a final. We have to go out and win it. We can't sort of sit back and play safe. So yeah, no, definitely we're going to go out there and have a crack.
5: Bro, thank you so much on behalf of Aotearoa FM Morning Sports Show. You've let us be a part of this journey for 2026. We've thoroughly enjoyed it, and we wish you all the best.
6: Nah, absolutely. Thanks, guys. Thanks for all your support, and I love what you're doing. So, yeah, we got one to get, so hopefully we'll catch up and we're Jubilee Cup champions. So, thanks, guys.
5: Right on. All the best.
6: Cheers, mate.
5: Okay. Bye-bye. Bye.

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0: Saturday morning and everyone's out and about, and me as well. You've caught us on a pre-record show, and we're going to have a couple of interviews that we've had over the last couple of weeks. You're listening to the Aotearoa Tour Saturday Morning Sports Show with Simi Caressa. I have taken the day off, hope you guys don't mind, but I am going to leave you with some new interviews, plus a few interviews that we did last week, just so you guys can keep up. Kia ora! We're going to jam with the coach who made it to the final dance. It is Otto Rasch, and I tell you, as I said before, it's been two teams all year. It's been Haro Boys, it's been the Villagers. Sully, how are you feeling, man?
1: Quietly confident.
0: Oh, good. That's good, man. It has been basically both your clubs throughout 2026, and now it's a mini state of origin. It's 1-1. Who will take home the silverware? This is exciting.
1: Yeah, 100%. It was. We were, us as a coaching group, it's just good to set it off with the two Lower Hutt based teams, you know?
0: Mm.
1: And the added excitement to it being, better rivals is good too. So, really looking forward to it.
0: Now, have you lost any players to the Lions?
1: Yes, we have actually.
0: Oh.
1: We've lost our outstanding performer, number 8, Rupini Ravaioa.
0: Oh, man.
1: So,
0: both teams are without their Lions players. Thanks, Lions. But it's next man up.
1: Yep, exactly right. And I suppose it's just testament to both the clubs and playing well that they do have these guys in these positions, right?
0: Yeah.
1: And it was known from the start that if your players are in the Lions, then they ain't going to be playing footy. So,
0: no,
1: it is unfortunate, but next man up for sure.
0: First 15 minutes of the game will be pretty intense. Both of you guys will go at it. I'm sure your boys are ready for the thunder.
1: Yeah, for sure. Both games we've played, our first half hasn't been the greatest.
0: Mm.
1: And we sort of got back into the game in McBain and then lost it. And then second game, boys turned it on second half and it was done and dusted.
0: Oof. Hey, I thought I would shine a light on a new kid on the block, but not so new, playing finals. And that's the X-Men. They get to play finals up against Parramatta Plumerton.
1: Yeah, how good, eh?
0: I think
1: it's just testament to Whātono and his boys over there, you know, just perseverance. And I think they just get the fruits of their labour over the last couple of years. It's just good, you know, seeing that.
0: Now, I know you've spoken strategy with the boys about attack, about defence. Have you had that conversation about the ref?
1: Oh, nah. we've had discussion, obviously, with on-field behaviour, sideline behaviour. It's just reinforcement on that.
0: Mm.
1: Like, it'll be a shame to have that effect or whatever the result tomorrow, you know, that, you know, supporters weren't that great. So our managers have enforced that sideline etiquette should be on point just as well as the players.
0: And the coach?
1: Well, I'm vocal, but it's not abusive, so that's all right.
0: I'm not yelling at you, son. I'm just talking loudly about you. Oh, man.
1: Pretty much.
0: What do you got planned today? You've obviously will you catch up with your front office team just to clean up a few things, but just try and relax? I hear through the grapevine, training has been pretty, not relaxing, but a chance for the boys just to get mentally strong for the game.
1: Pretty much. We changed nothing. No extra training session. It's just business as usual. So it's familiar to the boys. Same thing as we done last year. Just enforced that we got more numbers to our team dinner on the Thursday night at Queensgate Mall. So, yeah. Didn't even get sponsors to pay for the boys' meals. It was still, very much amateur. So it was good.
0: It's a back-to-back, brother. It's a back-to-back. No pressure on it, but that does lift your, I guess, value on the coaching market. Have you committed to staying with the club? I mean, your agent may have you on a silence kind of agreement at the moment, but you're still loving the game? You're still loving coaching?
1: Oh, always. You know, we wouldn't do it otherwise. The amount of hours that our coaching group sink into providing the coaching for the boys is pretty much professional anyway. So,
0: yeah.
1: No, we love it. We love it. I love it still. Mm. Yeah.
0: Have you considered...
1: If they want us back, I think it'll be a no-brainer, right?
0: Yeah. Have you considered league?
1: Oh. Well, I love league, and a lot of my sort of strategy into coaching, how they play, I try and implement in union, I think. It's important.
0: So for any league clubs out there, you may be open to a phone call?
1: Yeah, could be.
0: Oh, yeah.
1: Or even just go in and help out, because I reckon both coaches can learn quite a bit from each other.
0: Mm.
1: But rugby in particular, I think, just how they play shape and stuff with steps is important, I think.
0: Well, there you...
1: space is key, so...
0: There you have it, whānau. Otto Rash is open to all discussions. All discussions. Shorty, we'll let you go. Have a wonderful day. Enjoy the moment. It's a back-to-back. No pressure, but I'm sure it's in the back of your mind. We spoke to Khan Green. You two will have the time of your life throughout those 80 minutes.
1: Yeah, for sure. For sure.
0: Right.
1: It's going to be cool.
0: All right. Shorty, take care. We'll catch up.
1: Thank you very much for your time. Thank you.
0: Thank you all. Talk soon.
1: Catch up, boys.
0: Yeah. Bye.
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3: Koinei, ko ngā rawa nā kōrero o te wā.
4: In this update, people who live close to the epicentre of this morning's earthquake are being urged to check in on their neighbours. The strong 5.9 magnitude quake struck near Taumarunui just before 5 a.m, waking people across much of the North Island and was even felt in the Tasman region. Ruapehu District Council Mayor Weston Curtin says people should check in on others.
5: Individuals will be, you know, obviously fearful of what to come, if at all. But I think as a council, we've just got to make sure that our infrastructure is okay and just prepare ourselves.
4: Talkback caller Leslie says he felt it in Newtown, Wellington.
6: I definitely noticed that the zoo animals were definitely unsettled. I do live next door to Wellington Zoo. A decent rock and roll.
4: Meanwhile, roading crews and emergency vehicles are assessing the damage. Joey Dwyer reports.
7: The Manawatu

0: 2.1 million shipments over the 30-day window this year. It's grown nearly 12% year on year, catching up to the Black Friday and Christmas frenzy. Head of retail transformation, Monique Larson, says it suggests shoppers are spending more deliberately.
1: Cost of living pressure means that customers are looking harder for value. So sale periods like the end of financial year and Black Friday, they matter a lot more.
0: That's news. To sports and double delight for swimmer Lewis Clairbert in his opening event of the Glasgow Commonwealth Games. He's claimed silver in the 200 metres individual medley, breaking his own New Zealand record and personal best in the process. Clairbert's told Sky Sport he couldn't be happier.
2: That was everything I had, and look, I've been on 157 for like 8 years, so to dip under that 157 and go 156, I think I would have been happy regardless, and the medal's just the bonus.
0: Newcastle have conceded a late Daly Cherry Evans field goal to suffer a 23-22 home NRL defeat to the Roosters. The Knights also lost Origin forward Dylan Lucas to a suspected broken ankle, while coach Justin Holbrook says Kiwis playmaker Dylan Browns suffered a potential ACL knee injury. A rare milestone on golf's PGA Tour. Michael Kim has fired a 12-under 59 in round two of the 3M Open in Minnesota. That's sport. I'm Kalia Strong.
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4: Morena whānau, welcome to another Saturday morning. Oh my gosh, it is finals day. Congratulations to everyone that will be playing finals out at North today for the big dance. We're going to be talking to all the coaches, most of the coaches actually. We're going to be talking to Otto Rash, we're going to be talking to Khan Green, and of course, it wouldn't be a show if we didn't get a hold of Tons, because Wellington are playing finals up against Paramata Plimerton. We also get a chance to talk to Tiaki Dalvanius Freeman, believe it or not. Yes, his middle name is Dalvanius. I don't even know if he realised that his middle name was going to be used. But Tiaki has made the finalist list for the 2026 Aotearoa Tour, Wellington Regional Sports Awards. Congratulations to him. So lots to come up in the next couple of hours. But here's the catch. I'm not even here. This is all going to be a pre-recorded show, guys. Sorry. I just needed the weekend off, maybe. Toby has been rude to me lately, and I need to step back just to make sure that he knows how I should be treated. But other than that, it's going to be a busy, sad day. Don't go away. We're going to have some music throughout the show anyway. Time to catch up with Cass Carissa, see what he's up

0: to Sully. Morning.
1: Sully, what's up, mate?
0: Oh, man, this has been going well. It's finals day, man. We've spoken to all the coaches. We've spoken to Osho, spoken to Khan Green and Fatonu. Bro, have you been watching the socials and the X-Men, the videos that they've put up?
1: Yeah, man. It's pretty good, man. Those guys should be up for the top award. But big up to Tons and the X-Men getting to the final.
0: Up against Parramatta Plymouth. He reckons he's had a great... I know I've spoken to him earlier, but they're just so happy to be in this space. If we talk about the finals, this year has been all about Huddle Boys and Petone. It's going to be a big final. What are your predictions?
1: Oh, it's a big one, mate. I think with the Petone team missing too many of their top players to the Lions, I think the Huddle Boys Mirror is going to get it done.
0: Man, yeah, I'm... Okay, you know me. I'm so the fence guy, eh?
1: Yeah, yeah.
0: So the fence guy. So you reckon Hard Old Boys?
1: Yeah, Hard Old Boys, man. I think it's their time.
0: I know you follow sports heaps, man, but have you come across all the stuff that's been going about Ryan Fox, the golfer?
1: Yeah, man. He's blowing up. He's become a phenomenon across the world. Just seen him on that American show. Is it McAfee or whatever?
0: Yep,
1: but
0: yep.
1: That's the biggest. He's the biggest sports personality in America, and he is praising the way Fox plays, the way he carries himself, and just everything he's done to win that competition. So, yeah, man, guy's blowing up.
0: I mean, I watched it. I watched the win, but I didn't know that the wave after it was going to be this big.
1: Yeah, it is. And I think a lot of things that's made it this big is his style and the speed that he goes at. And so a lot of people are actually starting to question, do I even need to stand here for a minute? Do I need to stand here for a minute and keep posing and stuff? So he's really kind of, a lot of people who just like golf and just want to hit it have really latched onto him and big ups to him.
0: Stop telling people how I play, man. Come on. Don't be like that. Hey, let's talk NRL. What's happening at the Tigers?
1: Bro, shambles, man. We spoke about it last week with Luai. A lot of people blaming Luai, but I did say it's more got to do with the club, with the board, also with Benji And it's showing, you know, one of the players. This is the first time ever we've heard of a player saying, thanks, but no thanks, I don't want to play this week. You know, this guy's getting paid, what, maybe 600, 700K a year. Tigers are still in the shot of making the eight, and he's actually said, nah, I don't want to play Lucy. I want to play in the half. So unheard of in NRL era for a player to refuse to play in the starting lineup, but it just goes to show there's a lot of backhouse stuff that we're not aware of that's it's coming to the surface now.
0: And then across the NRL, Munster looks as if he's going to go and talk to PNG.
1: Yeah. Well, I think, you know, he's on his last legs anyway, and I think the Storm are looking to free up some salary cap space so they can get a young up-and-comer. And Munster served him well. You know, he's got them to so many finals, won them finals as well. So I think, you know, it's time for him to make his money like Luai and set himself up.
0: Joseph Manu.
1: Yeah, oh, well, there's a bit of talk about him, seeing him in the socials, hanging out at PNG as well, and, you know, why not? You know, the money's there, and we saw the NRL got a $5.3 billion broadcasting deal, biggest one in Australia ever, for the next 7 years, which works out to be about 700 mil a year that they can play with to boost the salary cap. So, you know, you got to be in it to win it.
0: Just near your wage.
1: just take out maybe 5 zeros and we should be
0: $7. Let's do predictions. Saturday, 5 o'clock. It's Raiders up against the Tigers.
1: Oh man, I can't see the Tigers getting it done, man. So much shambles in house and the Raiders, you know, there's still a chance too, so yep, Raiders.
0: Before I get your prediction for Bulldogs up against the Warriors, it's come out. Cold water splashed all over it. Cleary coming nowhere near them.
1: Yeah. That's interesting. Why not? What did you hear about it?
0: Well, I heard that the coach had come out for the Warriors and said, we have not been in talks. We haven't discussed anything. We're not talking to his people. But, I mean, you would normally say that when you are talking to them.
1: Yeah, but that's the power of social media, mate. You know, somebody starts an AI thing and someone's like, oh, my gosh, it's real. So, you know, people just jump on it all the time.
0: So I'll take you for the Waz up against the Bulldogs?
1: Yeah, up the Waz, up the Waz.
0: Up the Waz. Cowboys up against the Broncos.
1: Yeah, this is always a local derby that's always one people look forward to. But, The Cowboys have been down a blow. Tommy Dearden's been ruled out, who's probably their most influential player. So we'll have to go Broncos.
0: And then it's Dragons up against the Titans.
1: Oh, bottom of the table. Titans hitting a bit of form as well as the Dragons. I'll have to stand with the Tigers with Kenny and Faisal Maui.
0: Okay, Sea Eagles up against the Sharks.
1: Yeah, Sea Eagles need to win now. You know, they were a bit of a role before with Foz being the coach. But Sharks have probably been the form team of the competition. We'll go Sharks.
0: Let's talk All Blacks. They're on a break now. They played Ireland last week. We saw the team that Rennie had rolled out. Do you reckon that's close to, like, his first 15?
1: Yeah, I think so. I think that's pretty much, probably the only one who could probably slot in there is Richie Mulma. So I think that's his team that he's looking to take over and play in the test against South Africa. And I think everyone else would just be the fringe players playing the midweekers.
0: You're not wrong. Bodie still hasn't appeared, so they must keeping him on in cotton wool for that one. But you're right, Richie Mwanga should just play one NPC game and then go straight to the All Blacks.
1: Yeah, well, there's a loophole, because only if there's an injury can they then call him in. So they might as well pick someone who's kind of injured, and then by the time they get there, like, oh, sorry, bro. Richie, come over, please, this guy's injured.
0: Imagine that, eh? So they want to see you. What's... Apparently you're injured.
1: I'm injured. How come I got fit?
0: What? What do you mean I'm injured? No, you're injured. Oh, man.
1: So that sacrifices, mate.
0: Bro,
1: sacrifices.
0: Norths is going to go off with all those teams in there. All teams are there this for Saturday afternoon. Parramatta up against the X-Men. Who are you taking?
1: Oh, bro, let's go X-Men, man. We've got to ride that wave, you know. Not many teams that lose to Avalon Wolves come back and get into the final. And it's got to be a first.
0: That's got to be a first. Not only did you win the final, but you lost to the Wolves. Oh, silly. Torns be like, guys, that's enough. Oh, silly. All right. Hey, you take off. We'll catch up next week. Right, Law?
1: Okay, take it easy, Law.
0: All right, thank you. Va.

0: Saturday morning and everyone's out and about, and me as well. You've caught us on a pre-record show, and we're going to have a couple of interviews that we've had over the last couple of weeks. You're listening to the Aotearoa Tour Saturday morning sports show with Simi Caressa. I have taken the day off, hope you guys don't mind, but I am going to leave you with some new interviews, plus a few interviews that we did last week, just so you guys can keep up. Kia ora. And now we're catching up with Tash Tolele. It is Women's Rugby League. Hello.
1: Good morning.
0: Are you at the gym?
1: Yes, I am.
0: Man,
1: this you interrupted my sprinting training.
0: Sprinting training?
1: I'll just cool it down.
0: Is 10 metres a sprint?
1: That's all a prop needs to do, mate.
0: Oh, man, did my 10 metres. Hey, how is it out there? How was the comp last week? How was training this week?
1: Training's good. We had a really good game. I think we hit probably the game of the competition. Against Valkyrie. 26-all.
0: Yes, 26-all. Were you guys happy or sad when that happened?
1: Happy because
0: you didn't lose to them, eh?
1: Sorry?
0: Happy because you didn't lose to them.
1: Yeah, well, the beginning of the game, the first 2 minutes, they scored 3 tries. So we sort of thought, oh, no, here we go. You know, because it's usually like they're sort of one-sided. But then, yeah, I don't know. I think my team's just starting to find their feet now. They actually, even during training, we don't even have to tell them the game plans. They know it already. So they've been doing their homework. But I think the problem is that in our key positions, we, you know, like people can drop out on the morning of the game. And so then we have to shuffle people around, and it's, you know, it's sort of, we can't put people into set positions even though they want to, you know, and that sort of comes down to what's best for the team, like putting people that actually sort of know a little bit about playing that role instead of, you know, someone that doesn't know anything about it. Actually, we've had to do that a couple of times, but not really ideal for us, but at the end of the day, it's what has to happen in order for them to get out in the field. And we don't really put any pressure on them. We just say, look, just, you know, you get the ball, just run. You see someone else with the ball from the other side, you take it.
0: Just have fun out there, but don't lose. Have fun out there, but we better not lose. Have the young girls been enjoying it?
1: Yeah, they have. And I guess now they have, you know, the Orcas under 18s are coming up, so... that'll be good for them to, you know, be in that space as well, because there's a lot of young girls in our competition in everything, so be good for them.
0: So last week it was 26-26, Queenfishers up against Valkyrie, and then St. George Petone 26-12. That's not a bad number.
1: No, it's not. I actually watched a bit of that game, and they were pretty even. It was a very different Dragons team to what we played in the first round.
0: Yeah.
1: Did you
0: pick up any Union players last week because they weren't playing any rugby?
1: We only had one. We've already got some She-Wolves in our team.
0: Yeah.
1: But we had one come back. She hadn't been all season. Inga Lupo, she came back and she had a really good game. But I think that presence was probably felt more in the men's space than it was in ours.
0: Oh, did they pick up a few guys?
1: Yeah, I think they did.
0: Come on, tell us.
1: Oh, no, I think they some of them came over for a run, I guess, because they can, you know, because it was not playoffs and stuff, but... and I think some of the teams their season's finished now.
0: Yeah.
1: So some have come over.
0: They've all come over. Oh, that's good.
1: That I've seen on the team list, you know.
0: Some new names.
1: Yeah.
0: Hey, last week you guys hosted Mark Graham at the club rooms. How was that?
1: Oh, it was good. It was so amazing. His stories were so good. We sort of it was nice because we got our we trained in the morning. And then we got the ladies to meet us back at the club rooms at night for the open Q&A, and it was just cool. He just had so many good stories to tell. and he was a bit of a, you know, a hard man. So I think some of the stories sort of shocked the ladies, you know, like his broken bones, but he just still went out there and played. And I was like, see, you can't do it.
0: Did he say anything in league that hasn't changed since his time?
1: No, he thinks that a lot has changed. You know?
0: Okay.
1: Like, I think we asked him about, you know, player preparation, that type of thing. Like, he just said it's more because of the media.
0: The media.
1: That's changed everything. You know, the media makes players into superstars, and then it puts a lot of pressure onto players as well because of the spotlight. And, like, I think it's the same here too with social media. You know, like, people record the games and someone could make a mistake and people just play over and over and send it to the person, and it makes them not want to play anymore because whereas when we were playing, we didn't have anything like that, so we didn't have to worry about stuff like that.
0: No, you're right, because I was talking to, you know, Drew Ioane?
1: Yes.
0: Yeah, so Drew was, his son was playing nationals down in Christchurch, and he said that no one was allowed to record the games and they didn't live stream the games. But again, that could be the reason why, because they just want kids to play. They don't need them to be on TV, make some mistake, and then everyone starts hating on them, kind of thing.
1: Yeah,
0: because it could go the wrong way.
1: Yeah, exactly. When it's good, it's good. But when it's not, it's bad. And, you know, like, I'm not saying that this generation is not tough, but... It can be really hard for them to move on, because actually in my team we spoke about goals and reflecting on those during my study years, and one of the things that they struggled with was how to come back from a mistake with everyone on the field.
0: Mm.
1: And, you know, me, Rob and Jen can only do so much to, you know, to get them to pick themselves up, but at the end of the day it comes down to them. So, I think it's just dealing with those sort of things, and having social media on top of that is just...
0: too much.
1: You know, when you're playing a new sport, when you're playing a new sport and stuff and trying to get, and then meeting new people, a lot of our girls are just met each other this season, so, all that's tough too. Your social battery gets a bit
0: worn
1: down sometimes.
0: What do you got planned for the rest of the day? I mean, have you just gotten to the gym, or are you into your third hour?
1: Oh, I'm into my... I'm about to go lift some weights, you know. Well, I'm actually going to be heading up to go back home, pick up Robbie to go set up the field.
0: Yep.
1: So, and then we're going to go watch the She-Wolves play the semi-final.
0: Yep.
1: And Rob's taking his son to go watch the Tata College, Nono College.
0: Oh, yes, yep, saw that,
1: and that's been probably and basically just get ready for tomorrow.
0: Nice. Well, look, enjoy tomorrow. For those of us that are listening, tomorrow's games are Queenfishers up against the Panthers, and then it's St. George up against the Lionesses.
1: Yeah.
0: And I think we've got the Valkyries up against the Tigers. Let's go real quick. St. George up against the Lionesses. Who are you taking?
1: I'd probably have to take the Lionesses.
0: Okay.
1: I did watch the game. Like I said, I watched the game. I thought it was very different teams. So it plays, I don't know, but there are a few girls there, Honey Tango, back from Australia.
0: Oh.
1: She's been playing in the BND competition, so I think her linking up with all the other players that are in their team, I think they might be a bit hard to stop tonight.
0: Okay. So Tash has taken Lioness, everyone. Tash Tolele has taken Lionesses. And Valkyries versus Upper Hutt Tigers.
1: Yeah, Valkyrie.
0: Valkyrie?
1: Yeah.
0: All right. Did you hear that, Whānau? Tash Tolele said Valkyrie. All right, you take off. Enjoy the rest of your workout. We'll catch up soon.
1: All right, cool. Thank
0: okay,
1: you.
0: Fa.
1: Yeah. Te reo irirangi motuhake e o te rohe. Te reo o te Aotearoa toa.

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6: Saturday morning and everyone's out and about, and me as well. 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You're listening to the Aotearoa Tour Saturday morning sports show with Simi Caressa. I have taken the day off, hope you guys don't mind, but I am going to leave you with some new interviews, plus a few interviews that we did last week, just so you guys can keep up. Kia ora!

0: Hi, and welcome to the 80s. We love acid wash jeans and overpowering aftershave as much as the next guy. 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

0: Saturday morning and everyone's out and about, and me as well. You've caught us on a pre-record show, and we're going to have a couple of interviews that we've had over the last couple of weeks. You're listening to the Aotearoa Tour Saturday morning sports show with Simi Caressa. I have taken the day off, hope you guys don't mind, but I am going to leave you with some new interviews, plus a few interviews that we did last week, just so you guys can keep up. Kia ora. It's finals weekend, and believe it or not, we can. The man has made it to the last dance. We've been following Torns for like 2 years now, and we are so happy that him and his club are playing finals. Sully, how are you?
1: Sully, I'm good. I'm good, thank you, brother.
0: Bro, ain't you just?
1: Man, it's Saturday. We're excited, man.
0: Bro, are you excited? Videos up on social media. What a chance for everyone just to enjoy the moment.
1: Yeah, exactly, man. We reflected on the journey, and it's just had a real week of connection and trying to remind ourselves where we come from. So, yeah, we're ready to go.
0: Bro, that video was like an hour long, but hey, why not? Hey, why not? Why not?
1: Yeah, I was like, how long is the video? Like, oh, it's about an hour. Oh, save it till we have dinner.
0: Can you remind us, who was the first person on the video?
1: Our old Portugal prop.
0: Oh, okay.
1: Yes, he came in our first year. He was very good. Yeah, it was close to the Lions.
0: Oh, okay. Yeah. Okay, got it.
1: Yeah, he's looking to come back.
0: So talk us through last week, the game that was 41-32 up against OBU. Now, did it start well? Did you guys start strong, or did you guys finish strong?
1: I tell you, the only thing we won in the first half was the warm up. I was like, "Oh man, we're on!" And then found ourselves 22-10 down at halftime.
0: 22-10.
1: Yeah, it wasn't a lack of. It was just mistakes. Maybe just a little bit of nerves.
0: Yeah.
1: But halftime, we just told the boys just to relax and trust each other, almost like we were on the same page. So they came out with a different mindset. It was me. Yeah, scored some good tries.
0: Bro, 41-32, no one expected it. All season, everyone that opens Tribe Up are like, what?
1: I think I had to keep checking my Tribe as well, see if it was real as well.
0: What did Schwalker say?
1: No, he was all good. He was all good. He said, blood deserved, but he said, I'm going to get you back.
0: Did he try giving you a hug, but then try and squeeze the life out of you?
1: Well, we had Centurions training on Monday, so
0: he was
1: squeezing my hand there. Yeah, yeah.
0: How is the team? How have they been this week?
1: They've been awesome, man.
0: Yeah.
1: Honestly, and we'll just try to keep it as simple as possible and just really enjoy. I told the boys, just don't be in a rush to finish training or go home. Let's enjoy each other's company and play our trainings last week together.
0: Bro. Tully, how's the chairman? Is he painting your house yet?
1: mate.
0: He must be like, nope, lock him in for the next 5 years.
1: What was it?
0: Lock you in for the next 5 years.
1: Oh, man, I know, man.
0: Bro, yeah.
1: We'll see, yeah.
0: And here you are, humble guy. Hey, guys, you know, it's just part of the mahi.
1: But no, that's not, oh, man, yeah, I can't be more proud of the boys. I think, if anything, I think we're ready to go and excited.
0: Let's talk about the big dance for Harrow Boys and Petone.
1: Yeah.
0: The whole season has, in my view, has been about them. They've literally been the front runners for the comp. Your thoughts and predictions?
1: Yeah, man, honestly, they have been, two of the most consistent teams. And I think Harrow Boys pack is a force, man, something they rely on heavily. And I was just really impressed with Petone's start to the season. And McBain, obviously, they had a great win, but missing a few Lions boys. But I think it'll be a tight one. But if it is wet, I can't see that pack, that Harrow Boys pack, being beaten, if I'm honest. But potentially having Brace back might make a little difference. But yeah.
0: No, I hear you, because their win last week, Petone up against the Rams, have been their bogey team for this season. So, they got on top of them. I'm not quite sure whether last week was their final, if you know what I mean, just to get over that hurdle. But we spoke to Khan Green and we spoke to Otto. You know, great to have two Hutt teams out there. And I'm guessing, 3 points in it, maybe a try?
1: Yeah, same. I can see it going down to the wire and be one of those traditional games we'll remember. So, full credit to Greeny and to Otto, though, man. Done well with their squads and their teams.
0: And congratulations to you. It feels as if you've done a Tana Umanga and said, hey, guys, I've got to go do Centurions now. Got to go coach them. So congratulations on becoming assistant coach there.
1: Thank you. So, I think Tomasi Palu was a bit busy this campaign, so my assistant coach Lua has been in that environment for a couple of years, and he put my name in there, I think.
0: Oh, congrats, bro. Well deserved. Yeah. Very, very much well deserved. Tuli, look, we'll let you go. We just wanted to pop our head in and congratulate you. Thank you for always giving us your time throughout the 26th season. All the accolades that have come your way this year are well-deserved. Win or lose tomorrow, I think the club will just enjoy having this moment to celebrate with each other.
1: Yeah. Thank you so much. And always a pleasure coming on. I've enjoyed it, man, and love you guys' work.
0: Thanks, man.
1: Thank you for the well wishes, and we'll catch up.
0: Yeah, catch up.
1: Okay, awesome.
0: All right. Take care. All right.
1: Look,
0: it's finals day for everyone out there. Thank you so much. If you're playing other sports today, all the best. Remember, the referee, treat them with respect. Sideline behavior, come on, guys. We're only there to enjoy ourselves. But it is the 25th of July, which means everyone's playing for keeps today. We've got so many teams playing finals rugby. All the best to you guys. For myself, I've actually had the day off. So if you've been with me, this has been a pre-recorded show. Thank you for Toby for producing the show, as always. And look, we're going to say goodbye because we're nearly 10 o'clock. So Toby, say goodbye.
2: Ka kite, tōpai sufu, goodbye from me.
0: And look, I'm going to leave you with a couple of minutes of a bit of dance track in the background. But from me, enjoy yourselves, guys. Bye.

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3: In this update, Donald Trump's threatened Iran with heavy military action if it doesn't agree to a deal to end the war. The US bombing campaign has continued for a 13th consecutive night after a ceasefire agreement collapsed earlier this month. Kuwait, Bahrain and Jordan say they've once again intercepted Iranian attacks. US President Donald Trump says an exit strategy could come through diplomacy or by force.
4: You can just keep doing exactly what we're doing and take them apart piece by piece. We could do it in a more rapid fashion, which we might do, or we can negotiate with them, which we're also doing right now.
3: People near this morning's earthquake in the central North Island are being told to stay alert, despite reports of only minor damage so far. A shallow 5.9 magnitude earthquake struck near Tomananui just before 5 and was felt by more than 20,000 people, including in the South Island. The Manawatū Whanganui Emergency Management Group says minor slips have been reported and is working to assess any further damage. However, power and water infrastructure appear to be intact. Ruapehu District Council Mayor Weston Curtin says the quake was strongly felt in his district.
5: I didn't hear any alarms go, which I was surprised. I understand that the Hukuni fire alarm went, but nothing locally, which is unusual because we do have our local fire brigade here.
3: Concerns children are coming to school to get warm. Presbyterian Support Northern is raising funds to provide families with blankets, clothes and food as part of its annual winter appeal. It says its support workers in 96 Upper North Island schools are seeing the effects of hardship every day. Chief Executive Sean Greaves says some are sleeping in crowded lounges and don't have blankets to themselves.
6: Some people would think that kids won't be coming to school in winter because there'll be other priorities, but actually some kids are going to school because it is the place where they can get food, where they can get warmth.
3: That's news. Two sports and the New Zealand team have their first medals of the Glasgow Commonwealth Games, a pair of silvers in the pool. Lewis Clairbert and Erica Fairweather have finished second in the men's 200 metres individual medley and women's 400 metres freestyle, respectively. Jurgen Klopp has started his tenure as coach of the German men's football team by threatening to quit if the media invade his family's privacy. The former Liverpool manager has signed a deal until 2030 following their World Cup last 32 exit. And a tough day too for the quartet of New Zealand golfers at the Senior Open in Scotland. With the projected cut at 5 over par, Steve Alker has safely advanced at 3 over despite a 6 over second round. And Michael Campbell scrapped through after finishing at 5 over, but a bogey at the last has seen Michael Long miss out by one shot. Mark Brown finished at 11 over rather. That's sport. I'm Collier Strong.
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0: This is Aotearoa News.
1: In this update, a series of aftershocks have been reported after a 5.9 magnitude earthquake struck Manawatu, Whanganui in the early hours of this morning. Emergency teams are assessing the damage after the shallow quake hit just before 5 a.m. and was felt by more than 20,000 people. The Manawatu, Whanganui Emergency Management Group says power and water infrastructure appear to be intact. Spokesperson John O'Galuska says State Highway 3 and 43 are closed following slips.
2: State Highway 4 is still open, although apparently there's some small slips along the route, so just take care. We haven't heard much in regard to local roads being affected.
1: Donald Trump has threatened Iran with heavy military action if it doesn't agree to a deal to end the war. The US bombing campaign has continued for a 13th consecutive night after a ceasefire agreement collapsed earlier this month. Kuwait, Bahrain and Jordan say they've once again intercepted Iranian attacks. US President Donald Trump says an exit strategy could come through diplomacy or by force. He says they could keep taking Iran apart piece by piece or in a more rapid fashion, or they could negotiate. More soaring fuel prices are set to ripple back through the economy. The price of oil has passed $100 a barrel for the first time since May. Westpac chief economist Kelly Eckold says petrol and diesel prices here are likely to increase by 15 to 20 cents per litre.
3: Business and consumer confidence very likely to fall and inflation expectations to rise.
1: One of the country's historic provincial rugby grounds has had an upgrade. Gisborne's John Heikel Grandstand was reopened at Rugby Park this morning. The upgrade includes a new 900-seat covered grandstand, improved player and media facilities, a modern scoreboard and major ground and infrastructure work. That's news. Sports and swimmer Erica Fairweather's been left happy but wanting more after her silver medal start at the Glasgow Commonwealth Games. She's come home second in the 400 metres freestyle. With the 200, 800 and 1500 metres freestyle still to come, Fairweather's outlined her mindset to Sky Sport.
4: We've got a plan and I think it's just sticking to that plan throughout the week, but we should be able to make it happen. This is a stepping stone towards LA, we always thought of it as that, so it's just one step into the journey.
1: A high-risk, high-reward approach has earned Michael Kim a place in golf history. The American world number 57 has become just the 15th player to shoot a sub-60 round on the PGA Tour at the 3M Open in Minnesota. Meanwhile, New Zealander Cooper Moore's run at the US Junior Amateur Champs in Pennsylvania has come to an end with a one-down semi-final defeat to American Noah McLaughlin. That's sport. I'm

help pay for the wigs. And I help with the lease. Oh, you know I ain't never been cheap. 21. Relationships don't always last, but let's not turn it to beef. 21. I come through from time to time and have you grabbing them sheets. That's if you want to. I'm just playing, girl. 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

0: 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Let's go.
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0: This is Aotearoa News.
1: In this update, people who live close to the epicentre of this morning's earthquake are being urged to check in on their neighbours. The strong 5.9 magnitude quake struck near Taumarunui just before 5am, waking people across much of the North Island and was even felt in the Tasman region. Ruapehu District Council Mayor Weston Curtin says people should check in on others.
2: Individuals will be, you know, obviously fearful of what to come, if at all. But I think as a council, we've just got to make sure that our infrastructure is okay and just prepare ourselves.
1: More soaring fuel prices are set to ripple back through the economy. The price of oil has passed $100 a barrel for the first time since May, after Yemen's Houthi rebels targeted Saudi Arabian ships in the Red Sea. Petrol and diesel prices here are likely to increase by 15 to 20 cents per litre. Westpac Chief Economist Kelly Eckhold says some promising trends we've been seeing over the past few weeks may start reversing.
3: Business and consumer confidence very likely to fall and inflation expectations to rise.
1: Advice for pet owners to limit exposure to bird flu. There's two detected cases of the H5 strain here, with no evidence pointing to outbreaks in poultry, wildlife or pets. It could infect cats and other mammals if they're in direct contact with sick or dying birds. PD Insurance veterinary partner Hayley Hunt says while there's currently a low chance of that happening, people can